0: We brought it and we're giving it, and I'm always going to be dedicated towards making sure that everybody feels good in the morning.
1: And I know I'm a bit in your time, but doesn't the healing hour expose that because we love it so much?
2: Yeah.
1: And it is the healing hour.
0: You know.
1: Does that mean a lot of us are broken and we need healing?
0: Who isn't, bro? Every one of us, you know, no one's perfect, number one.
1: Yeah.
0: And we all go through a lot. Hunzi. I don't want to say remix, I just want to say hunzi. And sometimes you just need to hear that song that's going to remind you and just wash away your worries. It doesn't take the problem away, but it's good that it washes the worries away so that you can have a clearer, more calmer mind to focus on finding the solutions to the challenges that God put before you.
1: I hear.

I don't know if you've ever had to sing this or say this to someone or look at yourself in the mirror and have to tell yourself, I'm no weekend special. Oh, but damn. Welcome aboard. Welcome, welcome to the weekend edition of You at Dawn with me, Ufile Kalegi, your life coach, your music therapist, and definitely the guy who has the pleasure, the pain of bringing you the best music. Right here on the Northwest Province's only commercial station that covers not only this beloved province, Yabukoni Bophirima, but as well as Tswane, Kia Khudumedisa, wherever you are, anywhere between 89.8 all the way out to 103.9. And let's not forget, you can get us again on the DSTV channel 842. Just go into your audio bouquet and look for the Purple Family right there. And khalo khore yo motulukhu streamer live. Yeah, that's all right. Just get into our website, ufm.co.za. Or do what Rangwane D, my homie, my brother, you are going to deny my brother out there, just download the Uconnect app and do the right thing for yourself. Trust me, you will not regret it. Awesome, awesome ways. It's great to be here. And ke itumela gore mo go fana. So yeah, let's get into it. I've got a super, super hot 4 hours for you. And oh yeah, and Clay, I want to say, Morena, thank you, brother. You know how you rocked it. You just started it just the right way. Frankie Knuckles, can I O'Kile for, and we started. It's hard sometimes, and yes, it is. But I'm here to make it easy, soft, and just juicy for you. So stay with me, and I'm going to throw a little inner city. And to the senior brothers out there, till we meet again. You know what I'm saying? Yeah.

You know, life is not a rehearsal. You only got this one life. This is your life for sure. So do the most with what you have, where you are, and where you're going. Banderas, this is your life. Taking you back to a time when Caravelle 2.5i in a Utinga version, conversion ya thing. I'm taking you back to the time ya Gusheshe. You call it Gusheshe 325IS on Kutlo and Tlaloganyo. I'm taking you back to the time when I was CTI. You know what I'm talking about. The only 1.8 fuel injected of its time. You know what I'm talking about. In a city before that, till we meet again, and definitely till we meet again. But we're right here, right now, for the next 4 hours. Kinalowena taking you all the way until 6 o'clock. This fine, fine Sunday morning. It's the 5th of July. And woo, I guess if it was your birthday, maobane, a belated happy birthday. But indeed, on the 5th of July, I say to you, hey, a day after American independence, it's all good. Happy birthday to you.

0: know, have yourself a day as special as you are. And I'm pretty sure you're going to do lots and lots. And I hope you get spoiled rotten, as they say. Why rotten? I'm not quite sure. But you know what? Get spoiled to your heart's content. I don't want to treat them specially. Give him, give her their flowers today. You can appreciate it. And don't be shy with the compliments. Don't be shy to tell the one you love, Khuruwa Murata. You never know how many chances you have to say that to them. So enjoy it, enjoy the moment, and live your life that way. Ke wisa go it back in the days, Kamantariana, Messerize, the Viscose, Wahopole, Lene, Nebachai, Tupepe. You remember that? This is your life for sure. Enjoy it, make the most of it. 22 minutes after 2 o'clock, right here on the station that brings you platinum hits for the Platinum Province and beyond. Believe that. Why Kerealo? Because I know there are people in Jozi who are listening. I know there are people out in KZN who are listening. Durban, I know you're in there. Cape Town, I know you're still in the house as well. But Kenya is in the house. Ethiopia is in the house. Madagascar is in the house. The U.S. is in the house, believe it or not. Yeah, there's someone who is shining out there. But I know that Kamika's listening. You know what I mean? And that is what we do here. Totally dedicated. It loves how Murana and I were just rocking about it. You make it all worth it. And that's why I'm here for you. That's why I've got you for the next 4 hours. And like I said, I'm the soundtrack to your life. And even when you're rocking that couch date, allow me to make it smooth for you. I am, after all, your music therapist. More music coming up after this. A little bit of Miss Jones with a song that I absolutely like, because I don't know, maybe she's talking to me, or am I just hopeful and wishful?
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2: You know, our next guest is proof that with the right support, your determination, your willingness to learn, it's always possible to create opportunities, even in a difficult economy like what we have right now. And tell us about your bakery. What's the name of your bakery? How did the idea come about to start a bakery?
3: The name of the bakery is Khudisha Enterprise. It started as a group of 10. Everyone starts somewhere. You start somewhere before you actually get big. But do it for yourself. Don't do it for everyone else to see. If you do it for yourself, it will mean a lot. Mm-hmm. But if you do it for someone else, you'll always have a void inside of you because you're doing it for someone else.
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0: The video used to scare some of the little boys and girls back in the day, going back to 1982, the year. But here's a cool thing about this song and the album, Thriller by Michael Jackson, and the album name, of course. And I can share some very interesting information. Did you know that it is the world's most selling album to date? Selling a little under 100 million copies, just this album alone, just the album. Thriller by Michael Jackson, and that one ke felo gore fana ya nong ga ka fithellela to that part earlier, Vincent Price ko mafelo, because this song is actually quite long. It's over 10 minutes long. It's a mini movie. The video ya thing is a mini movie, which is approximately 20 minutes long. And if you know Michael Jackson, gore he was such a perfectionist, a genius when it comes to music, but it's gonna even after his passing in 2009. It is said that this man still had enough music to can last to a little over 40 years if he released every year. Imagine that. Where is that, I wonder? And will it ever be released? Not without Mike. I don't know. We never know what's going to happen, but all I can say is that that man blessed us with an amazing... The one man who single-handedly changed the face of music, transcending all races, cultures, language barriers, generations even, where grandmother and grandchild would jam to the same song. How amazing is that man? Even to this day, even after his passing, he was still able to sell, to become a top-selling record album in a year. That is the power and the genius of Michael Jackson. And no, he didn't pay me to say that. Incognito before that, Out of the Storm. And that one was obviously mixed by one of the greatest producers out there, David Morales. There's a song way back. Didn't go very popular, but it was for those indie kind of people, you know, Boronayana, the weird creatures who just love music. Because it's all about creativity at the end of the day, you know. So you're into like the underground vibe and stuff, you would know it. That's all the singing you're gonna get from me, Miss Jones. Where I Wanna Be, boy, taking us back to the days of a gem town, Club Gemini, way back. Club Bob City, where the frequency is 103.9. That's for sure. Up until 6 o'clock this fine morning. It's 20 to 3 right now, so I've got you for a while. How we hope it, keep your dial on 89.8, cause all the way up to 103.9, depending where you are. How the moonklung and your telly is on. That's all right. Don't know like that fella on the channel 842 on your audio bouquet. Yes, got the channel. It's a blowman outside. You know what I'm talking about. Hello, kuro. When I move to lady click either on your laptop, cause a desktop. Maybe you're working late, putting together that. Proposal, or you're working on a project and you're trying to meet a deadline by Monday type of thing, that's okay. Itatlele fella on ufm.co.za, keep your dial there and just enjoy it. Adjust the volume, but just loud enough for you to stay with me and enjoy the soundtrack to your life. But do like I said, what Rangwane does, just download the Uconnect app. And he showed me in his phone. He's like, look, I've got it and I'm listening to you. And I thought it was such a cool coincidence, because he actually listens to my show. And he didn't know it when we were driving in his car earlier on. You know, he's like, really? I'm like, yes. He's like, I thought you looked familiar. I thought you sound familiar. I'm like, well, keep listening to UFM. Make the family grow. And I'm going to give you a shout out. That's how we roll. Why? Because we're family like that. A little bit of Busta Rhymes coming up after this. I'm a big fan. I don't know about you. But not only fella musically, even off the mic, that man is a gem of a guy. Have you ever heard Joko Tlokwaneka Raiman? No, you wouldn't. Because he keeps it straight and narrow. He focuses his life on doing the right thing and giving us awesome music. Let's get into it. And we'll feature Jeanne, of course. But right after, we hear a little bit of something from Lady Zamar.
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0: tell me this is not a song that you're going to be jamming on the road when you go in somewhere. This is absolutely the right song for this time. Right now in your car, where you're going. Hopefully you're going home, but if you're not, maybe you're going across town to, or rather from between cities or between towns. Well, this is the perfect song to keep you going. Got your fingers tapping on your steering wheel, tapping your hand on your lap or your foot, stomping down there as you're enjoying it, or checking the lights just pass you by every now and then. But do keep your seatbelt on, because as much as you are divine, I still want you to be safe when you get home. That's You Are Divine, Unathi Ghonofana on UFM, in tune with you. Busta Rhymes, before that featuring Jhené, It's a Party, and that's exactly what I'm giving you right here. But chilled vibes, of course. You know, this one is for the Groopman vibes, as I keep saying. And I'm going to take care of you until 6 o'clock. But for now, ke batla gore fela ke sobolokanye ura ena ente re simolose ka yona gona nung yana with a little bit of George Michael, First Love, from his really super hot album, Older, as well as the Human League, Bona, simply with Human. Sounds good, doesn't it? Yeah. 10 minutes before 3 o'clock, this is UFM, in tune with you.
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The Motown legends, The Temptations, man, with a classic, a timeless classics. But we do play you the platinum hits as well as the timeless classics, such as what you just listened to, Temptations, Lady Soul. And oh, what a pleasure that has been. Bringing us to 12 minutes after 3 o'clock.

Simulata with another amazing lady taking you back in time, Sharon Red, and that's Red with a double D. I'm talking about the surname spelling. Anyways, Never Give You Up, that is the song that I started, and I'm never going to give you up because I've got you not only until 6, I got you from Sunday to Friday, and I'm going to take care of you. And don't give up because you know what? Of course, I'm the soundtrack to your life, and I'm going to do my best to make sure that I soothe you. After all, I am your music therapist. You're at the right place, at the right time, exactly where you should be. And that is UFM in tune with you. 89.8 to 103.9. Kinalowena until 6. Really 4 hours of really awesome music. And I've got even more coming up after this. And I'm pretty sure you're going to like the next song that I'm going to smash for you. Don't forget, also, you can get us on the DSTV channel 842, as well as streaming live on ufm.co.za. Kota itakale fella onto the Uconnect app. Download it onto your device, whichever it is, whether more Android, kota iOS. 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Very easy to spot, the colors are there, you won't miss it, and it doesn't take up much space in your phone anyway. But what it does do is give you awesome music, great conversation, as well as thought-provoking stuff. And yeah, you know, I'll be throwing in some of that inspiration stuff later on, you know, doing that whole life coaching vibe. But Womack and Womack, and you know how they roll. Oh yeah.

0: the husband and wife duo who are madly in love with each other, and also songwriters singing together, married American musicians Cecil and Linda Womack. Womack and Womack, this duo, awesomeness. Also songwriters for other artists, and a lot of international hits they make, not only for themselves but for Lebatho ba bangwe ba ne ba ba kwala mmino. But wow, what a song, what a classic. I know every one of us, we know the song, and even our own brother Kamogai Kamona Mzeke Zeke made a cover, you know, I sampled rather, and I'm pretty sure you remember that song. But anyhow, if you don't, you're missing out. Local talent, as always, showing up when necessary, where we have a vacuum. You know the brothers and sisters out there to fill it ever so nicely. 20 minutes after 3 o'clock. Ke se itseng gore gone jaanong o kokae. Ga le mo mebileng, kgotsa o tswile di auto, please be safe, we tlhokomele. And please don't leave your drinks unattended. Gone are the days when people used to be nice. Guess what? There were even nasty, naughty people back then. So ha se gore ke dilo tsa gompieno, we can't just blame it on modern times. People are people. You have some good people, the good, the bad, and the ugly type of people out there. And I'm talking about energy. You know where that's going. Let's be aware, but let's also not forget to enjoy our lives and celebrate it, because it is the gift that we've been blessed with. Genie coming, Genie is going to be the next one, and that's going to be the second quadra play. Zahara's in the house as well as the Notorious B.I.G. Yep.
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2: You know, our next guest is proof that with the right support, your determination, your willingness to learn, it's always possible to create opportunities, even in a difficult economy like what we have right now. And tell us about your bakery. What's the name of your bakery? How did the idea come about to start a bakery?
3: The name of the bakery is Khudisha Enterprise. It started as a group of 10. Everyone starts somewhere. You start somewhere before you actually get big. But do it for yourself. Don't do it for everyone else to see. If you do it for yourself, it will mean a lot. Mm-hmm. But if you do it for someone else, you'll always have a void inside of you because you're doing it for someone else.
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Porch, you are

She really did have platinum albums coming out, and Ribuaka and Zahara, Destiny, and that brings us to 22 minutes before 4 o'clock. Gets me thinking though, you know, we each believe, well, some people believe they have a destiny ahead of them, and there's nothing you can do, it's set out for you. Others say, I am in charge of my destiny. I will determine the outcome. I'll determine my future. Gilakabaka Hupala Kibana, this statement, it was a quote, I think in L.A. Harrison Ford, I create my own destiny. And that gets me thinking, is that something that you believe in or not? 0762602815. Let me know if it's your thing or not. Do you believe that you create your destiny? Everything is predetermined and because it's just going to come that way. I'm curious to find out. I'd love to hear from your side on that one. Anyways, the genuine before that, Pony, that famous one, as well as Cheryl, featuring the Alexander O'Neill, another Saturday love. And I don't know if you got some Saturday love, but I'll tell you this much. When you're in UFM, it's everyday love. And we love you like that. Purple heart to you all the time. The BB&Q band, when I was simulating with Genie, yeah, barbecue, pretty cute. And that brings us, like I said, to 20 minutes before 4 o'clock. And I have that question for you because I'm curious to find out. Do you think, Jorge, destiny is something that you are in charge of and you can create your own destiny? Kotza, you believe that it is predetermined. Saga Rofella is to go in and live the life, but everything is determined before you. I'd be curious to find out from you. But while I'm at it, Rabu Sakwa, thank you for your message. I appreciate it. Thanks for sharing it with me. Opa Ncheche, Khakya Khulebala Luena, all the way out to Sun City, my brother. Kitumalo Ramoho Yakame. Ha! Me Uma Mulatle Malesa, Nakilevel Khala Lokur, Waba Khurisa, Bale Malonyana Fana. Like, for example, look at Orkney Khunale. Ooh, his name, or Akize, that's got to be a nickname. Killer? I guess that's got to be a nickname. Killer Stemma. Happy birthday to you. So Somukwena Luena, as well as Dumelo Tatisi, Osejo Mahapela, happy birthday. And to the rest, Bala Konakakra, Chunahu Biza Malaluna, and Me Oma Malesa is wishing me a happy and hearty birthday. Stay blessed and have yourself an awesome, awesome day.

0: monsters don't prosper. One of the most talented rappers to have ever graced the world of hip-hop and rap, the Notorious B.I.G. Biggie Smalls is his other nickname. I love the dough. And yeah, you know how it is in the rap culture. You know, you got to sing about the music and sing about the ice, as they call it, and all of that. Makes for great music, tunes and stuff. Sometimes I do question some messages, but you know what? Biggie was super, super talented. Mutlafana featuring Jay-Z as well as the awesome Angela Winbush. Khonefana, the same sister who gave us music like Treat You Right and a beautiful cover, yeah, Marvin Gaye's Inner City Blues. And bringing us Khonejanun to 10 minutes before 4 o'clock. Donnell Jones before that, In the Hood. Pretty interesting mix. Leona in Kuputsa, that song, Eleya, Thin Line Between Love and Hate. It's got that vibe, the tune to it. That was also the title track for the movie, Thin Line Between Love and Hate, Wahopula, starring Martin Lawrence. Yeah. And just the opening scene, fella, in the pool. That was classic. Let's get back into it. Puff Johnson is going to wrap up this hour for us with Outside My Window, as well as Ntandwara Nkonko. I'm going to leave that one to you. Catch you on the other side of this hour.
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Local Imonate, without a doubt. Nati khone janong fana Sondela, my love. And yes, Luana Sondela to the station that brings you nothing but the great hits, awesome inspiration, as well as really thought-provoking conversation sometimes. So I hope khore re mogo fana, and you are in tune with your favorite station, Yabukoni Buphirima, and beyond. I mean, we have the Uconnect app, takes us out there. Rutoletse Nati fela fale a re tshwere monate, and re simolotse with none other than Lerato herself, Lira. All My Love. And yes, All My Love is yours because I'm with you here until 6 o'clock. I'm taking care of you. Purple heart to you and everybody who loves you and who you love. I send it out to you right here, right now. It is You at Dawn with me, Ufila Khaleghi, your life coach and music therapist, on this really special and cool weekend. Out of curiosity, did you go to Durban? Did you go to Durban this weekend? The first weekend of the month of July. All roads lead to Durbs, Ganta, the horse race, the famous horse race. Wonder if you went there, but if you did, do let me know. 076-260-2815. And I know you're probably listening in. Streaming live more, ufm.co.za. Khalumo mafarkakeng, itakhala fela ko ufm 898. It could be Facebook, Instagram, TikTok, or YouTube for that matter. It's all the same in that regard. 076-260-2815. Hit me up. Let's have a conversation. Did you go to Durban or not? And if you didn't, would you go? Is it something that's your vibe or not? Let me know. I'd love to hear from you. Let's get back into it. More music, Ashante, after this.

0: Hello, Mo Africa. Tell me how you're doing. Lesego gone jaanong yana featuring the Jaziel Brothers. Africa, viva tau. 18 minutes after 4 o'clock. Ashanti before that. Foolish. I wonder who she was talking about on that one. But yes, I know gore. Someone out there probably thought somebody else is. And hey, now go design and that's like I get it. Now you'll come to my office. I'll help you there. But what you do out there, remember, choice is the only thing we control. Whatever choice that you make, be prepared to live with the consequences of that choice. You're the one who started. You're the one who made the choice. That is one of the best ways you can actually live a life of no regret. When you take ownership and responsibility for the choices that you make, that helps with accountability. But very importantly, it's not just about the accountability. It helps in problem solving. And the minute you do that, you will find yourself leading a life that is far healthier because you are building the skill and the ability to can repair where necessary. It's about to deposit the card, etc., etc. Sometimes there are hatana di consider, but don't you worry about it. That can be fixed down the line. Let me throw in this quadruple coming up on Ijanu Nyano Kwetwala with Asha. Open it with Randy Crawford right here on the station that brings you platinum hits and timeless classics. UFM in tune with you. And you're listening right now to your music therapist. You're listening to your life coach. And I'm bringing you the soundtrack to your life right here.
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2: You know, our next guest is proof that with the right support, your determination, your willingness to learn, it's always possible to create opportunities, even in a difficult economy like what we have right now. And tell us about your bakery. What's the name of your bakery? How did the idea come about to start a bakery?
3: The name of the bakery is Khudisha Enterprise. It started as a group of 10. Everyone starts somewhere. You start somewhere before you actually get big. But do it for yourself. Don't do it for everyone else to see. If you do it for yourself, it will mean a lot. But if you do it for someone else, you'll always have a void inside of you because you're doing it for someone else.
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How crazy would that be? Finding yourself attracted to someone and then you'd be like, ooh, you remind me of, and ooh, wow. That's got to be something else. Next level, WT, hoo-wee. Asha Khonafana on UFM, in tune with you. You remind me, and Mary J. Blige before that, Be Without You. I love that song, you know, because Kirata, the vocal range, yeah, this lady, she's just awesome. She's amazing like that. Sansi Kikhopola, her debut album that just made waves and established her as a formidable force in the music industry, especially in the R&B and soul space. That was What's the 411? I think I hope I remember had that hit song Real Love. Yeah, and then Life Khone Anunyana, Life Jennings, Now It Must Be Nice. And Randy Crawford, This Is the Love. And that brings us Khone Anunyana to 23 minutes. Let me say 22 minutes before 5 o'clock right here on the station. That brings you platinum hits, great conversation, as well as awesome inspiration right here on UFM.

0: June with you. Okokae, and how was this weekend? You're still in Durban, for that matter. Or maybe you haven't been and you wanted to go. Is it your thing? And if you do go, or if you were to go, would you be going there for the horse racing? Kotsa, would you be going there for all the activities around that, surrounding that? Oh, Precious, thank you for the message. That's Precious Modisane, of course. Thank you, madam. And may that wish come true, my sister. Especially ka Durban July. Okay, especially ka the race. So the first weekend. Maybe how's this? Let's manifest it. Next year, first weekend. What do you say? Let's do that. Righty, coming back here to Miguel and at a sure thing right after this one.
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Apparently, this was a genuine apology that was issued. At least under 3,000, the lead singer of the band Outkast, Khonafana, on UFM. Apparently, yeah, that really did happen, and there was a Miss Jackson, and this was his very creative way, because he had, how shall I say, he had an encounter with the daughter of Miss Jackson. So, yeah. So that had pushed him into that space because Miss Jackson was not very fond of the brother at the time. So in Elena, I kopela maitshwarelo like that. Creative? Yeah. Did it work? I wonder. It's 14, let me say it's 13 minutes before 5 o'clock. Miguel, before that, sure thing. And yes, it's definitely a sure thing, sure bet that you chose UFM. And for that, I say thank you. Thank you for letting me into your home. Thank you for letting me into your car. Wherever you're going, it's a trip, it's out of town, whatever the situation is. Or maybe you're just at home or in the office or getting ready to go there. Why unfortunately, the weekend are not exactly a break because somebody is going to take care of you and give you the soundtrack to your life as you're doing what you do best. I get a kante chana ane tlabe se stupu se free fiwa kotsa di tali tseo di mopiwa di tsaswa di ntonton tsa tenko di patsi me di khalalela. While you're busy with all of that, organize the 7 colors zahaho. You know UFM is going to be taking care of you all the way until, well, it is 24 hours, but nakitlabe kinalo wena at least until 6 o'clock. So I've got just a little bit over an hour with you, and I'm enjoying it, Fana. And I'm just saying, shout out to you, Goodwill Malinga, my brother. I know Wena on Katlaro.

0: You're always on point. You're always on time. So thank you for being part of the show. Ki dumela eo. Lots of purple hearts to you, my king, as well as a lwena, Helen Nape and Maurice Werengani. Werengai, I beg your pardon. Thank you for being on point and for coming through here. And all the way out to Jamaica Street, Remoho, Girawena, Bavunzi, Mukumela. Thank you for being part of the show. Love it. Love and respect to you, my guy. Let's have fun. That's what this is all about. And I hope that I'm easing you nicely into this Sunday morning. I mean, it is the 5th of July. Mabane Neholi BZ on the east coast of the country. Amazing dresses. Very colorful, very creative outfits that were being showcased. And also, a lot of money was made through the betting space. I don't know. Are you a gambler or not? Do you bet our Tamika, the lottery, or whatever? I'd like to know, because some people are just not gamblers at all, you know, and I'll admit I'm one of those. Hake, I don't gamble. I'm not a gambler. I don't think in a little seho leo, you know, and then kaching. I'm just not that guy. So that's not my path, and I'll stay in my lane and just do what I need to do. But what about you? Are you a gambler, or are you curious about it? You're not there, and if so, what would make you want to get there? Yeah, the obvious part, you know, you want to make money. But I hear what, you know, gambling is more about entertainment. You tell me. 0762602815. I'd love to hear from you on that one. Do give me a shout out. I'd love to hear that one. I'm curious. I really am, genuinely so. Anyway, back to the music. Let me just round up this hour with the guy who featured a little earlier on, Jay-Z, of course, Jigga Man, as some people would call him. And I'd excuse me, you know, excuse me, miss. And then Vusi Nova after that, who's going to wrap up this third hour of You at Dawn with me, Ufile Khalegeka Ukuncinci. And I hope I said it right, Vusi. La gopela gore ka April, this man pulled a stunt and together with one of the funeral parlors, Kialabala gore ko kae specifically, I don't know the office where it is, but it was one of those funeral parlors. And on the 1st of April, Badira, a prank, Bashapile RIP Vusi Nova. I'm thinking, ooh, dude, why'd you do that to us, you know? Anyways, let's get into it. Let's wrap this hour up with all this awesomeness that is all about you.
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from his pre-COVID album Is PTPT, released in 2019, Kiss Something Soweto right here. Nodo Lee and Mark Morrison, again, Asimulusi on this hour with Trippin'. That came, of course, from his interesting album Return of the Mac, and well, I guess he returned with that one. And yeah, he was an award winner. Askeke Bookare, he's no longer there. He is an award winner. That sounds better. Welcome to the final hour of You at Dawn. It's 9 minutes after 5 o'clock, and you're listening to your favorite life coach and music therapist, taking care of you until Urabu Rataro Honano, just now, fella Jana. And I know we've been enjoying these 3 hours before that splendidly, so it's just easing it down. I just want to help you ease into the Sunday simply, gently fella into it. But also do remember in the process, your body is your temple at the end of the day. So, Leona, are pepafatseng re tlokomeleng as best we can. After all, it is the only one we have. It's the only home you have in this life until it is time to go back to our maker. And I'm hoping that's where we're going to be going, I get it, because sure, some of the thoughts you've had, come on, I don't know if they're going to take you to the right direction. Lift your hack, is it going to go up or down? I don't know. Below basement, hey, I'm not here to judge. That's not my job. But all right, let's get back into it. More music coming up. It is You at Dawn with me, Ufile Khalege. I am looking forward to hearing from you. But also, I know the first Sunday of July is going to be special. Why do I say that? Because it's the first Sunday of the second half of the year. So to me, I say, perhaps as you're having your conversation with the Almighty, maybe la tlala fela to say, whatever it is that I had hoped to achieve in the first half of the year, whichever they may be, whether external things they were out of your control, or even if it was something within your control, perhaps this is the time to hit the reset button, the reschedule button, and face it this time. Go for it and get it, because you richly deserve it, and we both know that. UFM in tune with you, 89.8 to 103.9. Casey and JoJo, I love these guys, and you know what song I'm going to be hitting for you. It's a Kala Kere. Absolutely. The one that starts with the cello and the strings. Ah, All My Life. Please dedicate this one to your loved one.

0: She hails from Muchuriko, Botswana. She's super creative, talented, gifted, and passionate about the music, about the craft. I'm talking about Mphosibina. And Mphosibina and the song Slip Away, a song that she adapted and did such a beautiful and soulful cover. Originally, the Pat Metheny group. Pat Metheny, and it was Slip Away, it is. And that is so awesome. What a way to usher in this final hour. What a way to just ease ourselves into the Sunday morning. And ke itumela gore ke na le wena all the way. But I know even after that, you're not going to stop. You're going to keep your dial on 89.8 all the way out to 103.9, depending on your time, of course, or on the DSTV channel, you're on earlier 842, as well as maybe streaming live. That's where you're at, on ufm.co.za. Kotsa, you're just going to download the Uconnect app and take all this awesomeness with you, because we're between 6 and 10. Going down, and we're going to be Tlavarorisa, you know, the spiritual upliftment, which is very needed and very due to start the day the right way. Yeah, so don't feel guilty if not saying but I know there are circumstances sometimes that can kind of derail us, if you can call it that. So whatever it is that works for you, please let us not forget to stay connected with our Maker. Without any, we are nothing. Casey and Jojo before that, All My Life. And that brings us to 23 minutes after 5 o'clock. Looking forward to the final quadra play. It looks like it might be a triple play, rather. But it's all good. And let us rush into it. I'm going to give you Granique after this, though.
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2: You know, our next guest is proof that with the right support, your determination, your willingness to learn, it's always possible to create opportunities, even in a difficult economy like what we have right now. And tell us about your bakery. What's the name of your bakery? How did the idea come about to start a bakery?
3: The name of the bakery is Khudisha Enterprise. It started as a group of 10. Everyone starts somewhere. You start somewhere before you actually get big. But do it for yourself. Don't do it for everyone else to see.

0: If you do it for yourself, it will mean a lot. Mm-hmm. But if you do it for someone else, you always have a void inside of you because you're doing it for someone else.
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Oh man, that's something so rich and so just beautiful. Morning, my pastor. Morning to you and all the UFM listeners. We are blessed in this cold.

Changing Faces, the duo who gave us Get O-U-T, Get Out, as well as Right Now, Fooling Around. On a Sunday morning, né? Yeah, it's a beautiful song, but the message packs a bit of a punch and gets you thinking. I did say some of what we do here is thought-provoking, and even though I'm going to give you great entertainment, I still want you to think about it. Choice is the only thing we control. Whatever choice we make, we got to be prepared to live with the consequences of those choices that we make. 22 minutes before 6 o'clock. Before Changing Faces. Uncle Sam, When I See You Smile. And Granique, and Should I? Or Shouldn't I? Very jazzy, very soulful, lovely song, that one. And you know, what would you do? How badly do you love selfies? How much would you risk to get a selfie? And I'm asking Yana because 10 years ago,

Konale, some guy in Egypt. He's an Egyptian man, Lekhale, an Egyptian national. He hijacked an Egypt Air flight shortly after it took off from Alexandria in a Yako Cairo. Now, here's where it gets interesting. Fine. Usalaimella, Abulela Batu in the plane, Khore, and he's wearing a bomb vest, and aba demanda Khore pilot change direction from Khoya Cairo by Cyprus out in Greece. No problem. Khwaiwako, people are panicking. Obviously, it's very tense. Khomunateka for Khwaliwa and so on. Chaos, right? He held some of these passengers and the crew hostage for about 5 to 6 hours while making his unrealistic demands and what inwe ya di request included his ex-wife. While all of that's going on, then comes this chap, 26-year-old. He's a health and safety auditor. His name is Ben Innes. He just stood up, goes over to the hijacker and asks him for a selfie together with him during this entire standoff. Innes later explained that he wanted a closer look at the device and thought, if the bomb is real, I've got nothing to lose anyway. You know, adding that it had to be the best selfie ever. You know, a flight attendant took the photo of Innes smiling beside the guy who was carrying the bomb. You know, it turns out, though, Khore, the explosives were fake and Mustafa were eventually surrendered. All the hostages were released unharmed. And as you would expect, Mustafa, the guy who had the fake bomb around his body, was arrested. I did say choice is the only thing we control, Mobutelo. Ben was amongst all the people who were panicking, but check what he chose to do. I mean, it was very clever of him, but ooh, imagine the risk. Then when you think about it, whether he was standing next to the guy or sitting somewhere, if it was going to go off, he was going to get hurt anyway. Gets you thinking, doesn't it? 20 minutes before 6 o'clock, let's get back into the music. A little bit of Faija coming up, as well as Gary Taylor and some Loiso later on.

0: Yeah, it's 10 minutes before 6 o'clock right here. Time after time, Gary Taylor right here on UFM In Tune with you. Faisal before that, So Long, Well, Well, Well. And that brings us closer and closer to wrapping up Uraena Yabu Fellow. And I just want to say before, Ke Tsamaya and hand you over, I want to say, you know what? It's been a really good 4 hours. It's been a great 4 hours. And I know we started off with a bit of that energy, nyana, that I threw in. And then we kind of tapered down and take it easy, nyana, fala. But still, with the smooth, soothing sounds that you needed. So I hope for these 4 hours, that helped you carry through until you're not 6 o'clock. Or how are you getting ready to go? Whether it go get again, cause I could be wrong, or whichever case is. Whatever the case is, I hope Jorge, I was part of that soundtrack for you that gave you the energy and the focus to just calibrate yourself towards tsatsila gompieno yana. Ga ile gore o tlo ja tsatsile na la tsipelene le ba masika. I wish you all the best. And if you're alone for whatever reason, whether it is work or it is school for that matter, or you know, travel, or maybe just some of that me time situation, let me just remind you, Jorge, you're never alone because the Almighty is always with you. But also, when you are alone, be mindful of your thoughts. Many of us, we're overthinkers, and that can sometimes pose the kind of challenge you don't need because it can overwhelm you and make it seem like you have more challenges than you have solutions. I have an expression which helps me in my life, and I hope you don't mind me sharing with you. There's always a solution. A little too much onto the space. Yeah. The problem or the challenge that we're facing at the time. But if we shifted our energy to acknowledging the problem because of the challenge before us and say, right, Yahobana, you are here, challenge. But now, where's the solution? If we shift our energy to finding the solution, wouldn't you say we would end up finding the solution? Kind of like, you know how it's anamofunu nyamotuele koro ubatla singwe because kongwe you are suspect or whatever. You're probably going to end up finding it, even if it may not be exactly that, it may look like it, whatever the case. So maybe let's apply our energies to finding solutions and see what happens. Then we'll have that conversation maybe in a month or two. Tavares is going to wrap it up Fana with words and music, as well as Loiso and our seasons. And on that note, I'm going to go grab my nap and then get on with my day. But for me, to you, I say it's been a pleasing pleasure to be here with you. I've had the pleasure, the privilege, and the joy to take care of you. And now, I said you have to go take care. Poppy Kabini is going to take care of you after this. Na kerenwa mezi, your body's going to thank you and love you for it. Squeeze in a little bit of lemon. It is that season, one kaloganyo. Good night in the morning.
1: My name is Nelson Khesa and I'm a human rights defender. Let your work reflect a world where dignity, safety, and respect are non-negotiable. The future is listening. Young boys are watching. Young girls are hoping. 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Don't call me brother if you are only present for the applause, but absent when it matters the most.
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0: 2 to 22, Mahikeng 1 to 23, Johannesburg 4 peaking at 20 degrees. Top stories at this hour. Nehau vows to rally COSATU unions behind SACP ahead of the local government elections, and Springboks power past England in 7 try at Ellis Park Masterclass. I am Obakeng Molosuani. Good morning. The National Education, Health and Allied Workers Union, NEHAU, has vowed to pursue fellow sister union affiliated to COSATU to support the SACP in the upcoming local government elections. NEHAU's 13th National Congress resolved to support the SACP rather than the ANC in November elections. Nyameka Makanda in NEHAU's newly elected president.
1: This Congress has taken a decision to rally behind the South African Communist Party. As you all know, that we are an affiliate of COSATU. So we will go and engage COSATU on the decision that we have taken as an organization and try and persuade the affiliates and also the affiliates of COSATU as we are moving towards the 15th National Congress of the Federation. Of course, we will not be forcing the affiliates on our stance, but will persuade the other affiliates who rally behind the South African Communist Party.
0: The Northwest Department of Education earned 9 trophies and a notable third place finish at the competitive 2026 ABC Motsepe Sasuke National Championship, which were held recently. The department spokesperson Vuyo Manchule stressed that this success reflects the hard work of the province's talented learners, brilliant conductors, and dedicated educators.
2: The outstanding performance is a testament to dedication, hard work, commitment of learners, choir conductors, and educators whose relentless efforts to develop and refine young musical talent to continue to produce exceptional results on national stage. The MEC for Education, Ms. Nsiza Vaila Mutsumi, expressed their appreciation for sterling work demonstrated by learners, choir conductors, educators with education, hard work, commitment contributed to the 9 recoverable achievement. The outstanding achievement reflects the province's continued commitment to natural musical excellence, promoting arts and culture in schools.
0: The South African government has rejected calls for compensation from Nigeria over properties and businesses abandoned during anti-immigrant protests. Speaking at a media briefing, Minister in the Presidency Kumbuzo Ntshavheni said that informal settlements are illegal and do not qualify for compensation.
3: If you own a business, it's registered with the CIPC. If

0: 3, recovering from a brief English resurgence in the second half to comfortably secure the victory. Springbok head coach Rassie Erasmus has commended his team's timeous recovery.
1: We did definitely see flashbacks of last year, and I think it's easy to say now after we won that we learned from mistakes, but the chat was definitely half time. Boys, we've been here, we know how it feels if we don't rectify things in the second half. And certainly a lot of things like Tony and Stocker, what they said at halftime was really spot on. And a lot of the, obviously we had to be really honest with one another halftime. But the biggest challenge for us after not playing together for 7 months is how quickly can we get in sync, and then how match fit the guys can be. And a lot of the guys tick those boxes for us, which we are happy about.
0: Recapping with the top story, Nehau vows to rally COSATU unions behind SACP in the local government elections. That is all for now. Stay tuned for more in the next hour.
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0: One thing about this song, it reminded me of Sefila. Barilin na kya la kalitsa khubona mangeloyi thabeng a siyo thabeng ya siyo. It is 9 minutes past six, and yeah, you are in tune with me, and thank you to Ufile Khalege for holding it down at you at dawn. Now it is time for me to drive you from now on until 10 a.m. We're going to be playing glorious and spiritual music, uplifting each other and reminding each other of God's love. It's going to be one of those shows, yeah. In the second hour, we talk about gratitude, what we are grateful for. We also get into the verse of the day. And then in the last hour, that's where I give you the mic if you want to motivate anybody out there. You know, there's 500,000, I'm guessing more now, 500,000 and more at this point. And I want to give you the mic to uplift and, you know, just tell people out there what you think and your thoughts and your testimonies. Maybe just motivate someone or share a hymn that you know would uplift someone on this beautiful Sunday morning. It is the 5th of July. It is a Sunday. It's a bit chilly, but not that bad. 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
1: and all your friends and loved ones,
0: they're nowhere to be found.
1: Are nowhere to be
0: remember,
1: found.
0: Remember, remember, there is a friend.
1: Remember, there's a friend in Jesus.
0: Oh, I love him, I love him.
1: Who will wipe your tears away?
0: I know he will. And if
1: your heart is broken,
0: this is all you have to do.

Kaya Mteto with Mkhulu Msebenzi. Before that one, we had Kirk Franklin with God's Property. And the title of the song was My Life Is In Your Hands. I think this is one of my most favorite gospel songs.

0: We've been singing to the song for the longest of years. I know wherever you are, you also love it. Like, that is just one of those gospel songs that everybody just loves and everybody sings along with. It is 19 minutes past 6. 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
1: Good morning.
0: A glorious morning to you and all the UFM listeners. Scorpy, I'm grateful for the ability to take accountability and understand that my life really is in my hands. God has granted me the power, the strength, the ability and the wisdom to make choices that can, you know, be good for my life.
1: Yes.
0: So I thank God, man, for that responsibility, and I thank Him for His leadership and that His Spirit is in me to lead me. Yeah, I know. I'm blessed. And we are all blessed.
1: Yes. Thank you very much, Kevin, for that. It is Paul K with Mangeloyi. Before that one, we had Keke Pofolo Are Magabongwe, and we start off our triple play with Mahalia Buchanan with Help Me Jesus. Another comment from Stewie Niza. Good morning, Sister Popikabini. Albertung, we know you, your gorgeous, unique voice, but please introduce yourself to the listeners. It's like you're driving a car without its identity registration. But I did introduce myself. Okay, let me reintroduce myself. Kalina Kipupi Wakakabini, and you are in tune with me. Let's hear more from you.
2: 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I would like to encourage each and every one of you who are listening.
1: Mm-hmm.
2: Whatever that you are doing, do it best. Mm-hmm. Give it your best.
1: Mm-hmm.
2: And each everything that you start, there must be a finish line. And whenever there's a finish line, before you reach a finish line, know that there will be challenges.
1: Yes.
2: It's never easy, but you must keep on keeping on.
1: Yes, true. Thank you very much, Fanisa, for those words of wisdom.
3: Hallelujah.
1: Amen.
3: Hallelujah. Hallelujah.
1: Amen.
3: A very good morning, my brother. And blessed first Sunday of July.
1: Yes.
3: Praise and worship. That's my lifestyle. Yes.
1: Yes.

0: Tshabantsho, province ya Free State e ke ratang thata, mme e le moagi wa unit 15 mo mmabatho. Hallelujah, glory be to God.
1: Hallelujah and glory be to God. It is exactly 21 minutes to 7. 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Reintroducing myself again, Kalina Kipopi wa Gakabini, and you are in tune with me. It is that Sunday morning. It is where we remind each other kamatla amudimo galerato la mudimo. So if you're out there and you want to help me remind people galerato la mudimo le kamatla amudimo, you can do so by sending through your voice notes on 076-260-2815. Let's revive each other today. Let's help each other, you know, start this coming week. Who can, you know, be with us, who can guide us, who can protect us from anything and everything that is thrown our way. Kalina Kipupa Gakabini, you're still with me on the Weekend Breakfast, UFM 89.8 to 103.9 FM. Here's Omega Kuno with Oa Halalela, Worship in Spirit and in Truth. After that, we'll have Busisibia and Dr. Dumi with Genale Mudisa.

Sisibiya and Dr. Dumi with Kinale Modisa. Before that one, we had Omega Kuno with Wahalalela. There's a part in that song, yeah, Omega Kuno, where he says, "Eretsoletsa matsogo, re go rorise." 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

0: life where you just surrender to God, where you just tell God, but nothing worked. 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Ke fa wena tokelo ya gore you must take charge of my life. It is 11 minutes up to 7. 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

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We're playing Dr. Winnie Mashaba with Lifika Laka. I do see your voice notes coming in. We will be playing that in the next hour. You're still in tune with me. We're still playing the greatest gospel music. You're playing classical gospel music. These are the kind of hymns that we usually heard our grandmothers and grandfathers sing. They actually didn't make sense.

0: We were still kids, but hence, oh, la, and you're coming up with challenges. There are these trials, these tribulations, these hymns start making sense, and now you see where our grandparents' mindsets were. 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
2: The temperatures today: Rustenburg 2 to 22, Mahikeng 1 to 23, and Pretoria 4 to 20 degrees. Top stories at this hour: Nehau vows to rally COSATU unions behind SACP in local government elections, and Springbok power pasting land in 7 try. I am Obakeng Molosuani. Good morning. The National Education, Health and Allied Workers Union, NEHAU, has vowed to pursue fellow sister unions affiliated to COSATU to support the South African Communist Party, SACP, in the upcoming local government elections. NEHAU's 13th National Congress resolved to support the SACP rather than the ANC in the November elections. Nyameka Makanda is NEHAU's newly elected president.
3: This Congress has taken a decision to rally behind the South African Communist Party. As you all know, that we are an affiliate of COSATU. So we will go and engage COSATU on the decision that we have taken as an organization, and try and persuade the affiliates and also the affiliates of COSATU as we are moving towards the 15th National Congress of the Federation. Of course, we will not be forcing the affiliates on our stance, but will persuade the other affiliates who rally behind the South African Communist Party.
2: The Northwest Department of Education earned 9 trophies and a notable 3rd place finish at the competitive 2026 ABC Motsepe Sasuke National Championship, which were held recently. The department spokesperson Vuyo Manchule stressed that this success reflects the hard work of the province's talented learners, brilliant conductors, and dedicated educators.
4: The outstanding performance is a testament to dedication, hard work, commitment of learners, choir conductors, and educators whose relentless efforts to develop and refine young musical talent to continue to produce exceptional results on national stage. The MEC for Education, Ms. Ntsiza Vaela Mutsumi, expressed their appreciation for sterling work demonstrated by learners, choir conductors, educators with dedication, hard work, commitment contributed to the 9 recoverable achievements. The outstanding achievement reflects the province's continued commitment to natural musical excellence, promoting arts and culture in schools.
2: The South African government has rejected calls for compensation from Nigeria over properties and businesses abandoned during anti-immigrant protests. Speaking at a media briefing, Minister in the Presidency Kumbuzo Ntshavheni said informal settlements are illegal and do not qualify for compensation.
5: If you own a business, it's registered with the CIPC. If you're renting offices, they're registered with landlords. But we'll be interested to know where the drug dens of Nigerians are. So they can show us where they've been holding the drugs so that we can clean the drugs in South Africa quite urgently. Those who had properties in South Africa, those properties are in the law. Informal squatter camps and informal settlements are never properties because they are illegal.
2: The Springboks defeated England 45-21 in their opening match of the Nations Championship at Ellis Park in Johannesburg last night. Diboke dominated the game with 7 tries to England's 3, recovering from a brief English resurgence in the second half of the comfortably secured victory. Springbok head coach Rassie Erasmus has commended his team for Timer's recovery.
6: We did definitely see flashbacks of last year, and I think it's easy to say now after we won that we learned from mistakes, but the chat was there at the halftime. Boys, we've been here, we know how it feels if we don't rectify things in the second half. And certainly a lot of things like Tony and Stocker, what they said at halftime was really spot on, and a lot of the, obviously we had to be really honest with one another halftime, But the biggest challenge for us after not playing together for 7 months is

because we have had our own wilderness. But through all of that, we've learned to trust God.

Busikadebe with Sedi Laga. It is 8 minutes past seven. Welcome to the second hour of the show. If you just joined us, a very good morning to you. It is the weekend breakfast, the Sunday edition with myself, Obi Gabini. It is time for that hour. It is the gratitude hour where we share what we are grateful for. I'm just going to start and say that I am grateful for all the challenges. I am grateful for all the tough times. I know in most cases when we go through troubled waters, we feel ekare mudimo or lebetse. We feel ekare, you know, God has just, you know, cast us out, or why am I going through this? But today I want to be grateful for every challenge, every tribulation, every trial, you know, just walking on troubled waters, because those times are the times that actually make us who we are. Those times are the times that actually shape us into the people that we are today. So today, I am grateful for the challenges. I am grateful for the troubles. I am grateful for the trials. I am grateful for the tribulations. Ker mudimu enke iseka those challenges. Enke kisimoto ekilingi na today. Enke kesa hororisi. I'd probably be out

They're just doing whatever it is that I'm doing. But then, because of the challenges, I know that I'm strong. And I'm not just strong because I am strong. I know that it is God's strength that lives within me. You're still in tune with me. It is the Weekend Breakfast on a Sunday. Alina Kipupo Hakabini, you are tuned into UFM 89.8 to 103.9 FM. You can send through those voice notes on 076-260-2815 and tell us, what are you grateful for on the Sunday morning? It can be challenges, it can be a new job, it can be anything that you are grateful for, maybe something that happened to you this past week and you just want to share it with the world. Here is Tshepo Lebepe with Umohao. 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

0: Haesale o mphitlhetse ke maketse fela. 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It is Tepo Lebepe with Umuhao. It is 17 minutes past 7. 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
1: Good morning, gorgeous house poppy.
0: Good
1: Thank
0: morning,
1: you for
0: good
1: waking
0: morning.
1: Us up with these beautiful gospel songs in this Sunday morning.
0: Yes.
1: I'm also at work from 6 a.m. I'm working on the Sunday today, house poppy. I love you so much. It's Mrs. UFM, Tyra Sugar. Mwah.
0: Tyra Sugar, thank you very much for being in tune with us. And yeah, hey Nano, merko ke merko Tyra re tla dira yang.
2: Good morning.
0: Our
2: lovely presenter.
0: Good morning,
2: and
0: ma.
2: All the UFM listeners. Re leboga modimo ka tsogo. I hope you are all well. God's grace. Now this morning I just want to say to the Lord, ke a leboga. I thank God for the gift of life. I thank God for everything. For my family, for my church, for my community. I thank God for everything.
0: Yes.
2: Ke ka mo di morna ka letsa gantle ba botle on this beautiful Sunday morning. Ke letsa tsile lentle. Re leboga Modimo fa re tsositse. His grace is sufficient for all of us. May you all have a lovely, lovely, lovely Sunday. Thank you.
0: Oh, thank you very much, Mama. Yes, re lebogela tsogo ke ba bantsi who wanted to wake up today, ke ba bantsi who had plans for today, ke ba bantsi who, you know, anticipated to add that plus one to their birthdays this year, but then they didn't make it. So re leboga Modimo gore o re tsusitse, re leboga for this day, re leboga for everything that you do for us, even though re sa go leboge enough, but you're always on our side. You're always providing for us, even though we do not ask for it. Even though sometimes we complain about the little things that you give us, empa gompieno morena re a leboga. We have another comment. It says, I am grateful for being recognized by the people who are not in my circle, and they appreciate my talent and the inner circle never. That means I am doing great. God always sends an angel to tell you that you are doing well. When people are not in a circle, it means that God is with you.
3: 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Reports are flooding in as flames have been reported at President Boulevard. Eyewitness

0: To say the blaze is coming from Nandi Braai.
1: That's right. I'm standing right in the middle of the heat at Nandi Braai. The fire is perfectly braaiing vors, chicken, short ribs and beef flavors. Barbecue, mild and hot, served with pap, dombola and even dean.
0: Nandi Braai will be opening and lighting up flames near your area soon. Nandi Braai. Taste so much more.
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3: Off to Kaizer Chiefs. Kaizer Chiefs have confirmed the departure of striker Tashreeq Morris after both parties agreed to mutually terminate his contract. And one person that is so happy about this decision, it's gotta be Jones. What's that at Tashreeq?
4: I want to give you to one of our Buruku. When I did Lupunya and Walevandes Namusola, we saw Loka Itula, to a Parabuku shop.
3: Yeah,
4: yeah, no, as I might touch it, I go very good with cash and carry. Bye.
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That was Sbu Noah with Imedli Gama. Before that one, we had Joyous Celebration with Umbede Shop. As the song, actually the hymn Umbedesh was playing, I got to be reminded of something. You know, there's this this guy that I know, a friend that I know, who is a leader in the Islamic community. They call him an Amir, and he's also an Imam. Yeah, Islamic terms. There was a time where he shared on his YouTube channel where he broke down Umbedesho in Islamic terms. And just last week I was talking to him and he sent me this link of a hymn, a YouTube link. It's a song by Ncebakazi Msomi featuring Assemblies of God Choir. The title is Bulelani Uyehova Hymn. And on his caption, he wrote, "I think you're gonna really enjoy this one." In my lifetime and in my years, you know, searching for God, searching for truth, trying to find God and trying to understand who He is, I've realized one thing. Apart from religion, apart from whatever doctrine religion teaches us, whatever religion you believe in, God is one and we all believe in this one source. Because here's this Muslim guy who understands who God is, how I define God, and he's able to share that with me. He's able to remind me of that. He's able hore khantsi abona a hymn ai ratang e ba gopola nna gore hey, here's a hymn I think you might enjoy this one. And it reminds me gore modimo ke modimo. What we're thinking, it doesn't matter which religion you believe in. It doesn't matter what doctrine your religion teaches you. We all believe in this one source. We all run to this one source. We all, you know, we all have faith in this one source, in this one God. It doesn't matter who you are, where you are, what you believe in, what they are teaching you. There is this one source that we all run to. There was this other time years ago, I was still a young person. I was invited to come and give a talk at this church. It was for a Youth Day celebration and they invited me to come and talk. It was a different religion to what I believe in. And I remember I made an example using Game of Thrones because I know that most of us watched it, most of us love it. And I said, you know, you have all these houses in Game of Thrones and they are all fighting for this Iron Throne. But then comes the, what do they call that? The white, no, is it the Ice King? And now they all have to, you know, let go, you know, just for a while, stop fighting for this Iron Throne. Here is the Ice King and we all have to come together to fight this Ice King. And I made an example to say, let's say the Ice King is the devil. And we all have these religions that we belong in these different houses. We are the Targaryens and the whatnots of the whatnots. And we're all fighting to say that my religion is best. My religion is best. My religion is the one. But then here comes this Ice God. Here comes the devil. Now you have to put your differences aside to fight this devil. And now it shows you that no matter what religion you believe in, no matter what, we are all fighting this one devil and we are all praising this one God that we believe in. We all have this one source. So I want to remind you today, gore o ska wa sheba religion engwe ebe o inyatsa, o ska sheba motho mong ebe o monyatsa. We are all fighting this one devil. We are all believing in this one source and we are all rotlhe re lakaletsa le hodimo.
rotlhe re lakaletsa go ratiwa ke modimo rotlhe, you know, we believe in these angels that guide us, and that is what I want to share with you now, to say that no matter the doctrine, no matter the religion, we all have this one source that we run to, and that is God. Here is Buno with Siya Kukhothamela. It is 20 minutes to 8. You're still in tune with me. 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
0: O dira tiro e ntle, ke kopa mohao Modimo o be le wena dintong tsohle. O bua le David Ncheche. Ke a leboga.
1: Thank you very much, David. You touched a nerve. I always say the show is a very heavy show because Khaibatle wena, even when you are hosting it, Khaibatle wena, it doesn't want your wisdom. E batla sailing whatever is inside of you, whatever God has planted within you.
2: Good morning.
1: Good morning, good morning.
2: And good the morning. Listeners. We thank God this morning because He is who He is. He needs to be worshipped each and every day.
1: Yes.
2: When it's good, even when it's bad. But we want to thank Him.
1: Mm-hmm.
2: Because what He does is mysteries.
1: Yes.
2: No one can understand what God is doing in our lives. Others that we see, the things that we don't see sometimes.
1: Yeah.
2: But if you know Him, you will understand what I'm talking about.
1: Yes.
2: Ramoleboga this morning. Kadi family tsarona. Kadi lotse tsotlhe are letsa tsona. It's not about money. Modimo na le dilo tse dintle a re direla tsona di sa batle tšhelete. The grace, His mercy is sufficient for all of us. Oh, we thank Him.
1: Yes.
2: He told us that He will give us the strength of an ox, an eye of an eagle. Oh, there you can find that verse in Revelations. I just want to give Him glory for what He's doing for me and my family. I thank Him. We're speaking to Nam Tandazo. Goma Bela Buddha. Have a nice day.
1: Thank you.
2: Amen. What a nice show.
1: Thank you. Thank you very much, Osnom Tandazo. Thank you for being in tune with us and sharing those words of wisdom with us, you know, myself and the listeners at large.
3: Good morning, Poppy.
1: Good morning.
3: Oh my goodness, we thank God for this beautiful show, this beautiful Sunday morning,
1: yes,
3: and this beautiful Poppy. Because truly speaking, it's all because of Him. All those beauties in our lives, it's all because of Him. It's all about Him. Tlhompho, Thoriso, le tlotlo di a mo tshwanela. Thank you very much, my darling. I'm loving every minute of your show.
1: Thank you very much. You're still in tune with me. It is 10 minutes to 8. It says Poppy Kabini on UFM 89.8 to 103.9.

0: And it is the Sunday edition of the Weekend Breakfast. Here's that Pastor Kokezo Molaolwe with a thank you, a prayer.
1: Thank you for being a strong God. Thank you for being a gracious Father. Thank you for being a merciful God. Thank you for being a promise-keeping God. Thank you for being a mountain-moving God. Thank you for being a promise-keeping God. Thank you for being a mountain-moving God. Thank you that you part the Red Sea and you are still doing it today. Thank you.

0: Good morning, Nomakua.
1: Good morning.
0: The official one been listening to from late 98, Kamala Masurakatola. Ke re bitse ka tlhama mo making the register ke le ka mona ka Calabria section ka Melody ka mo Virginia. I'm thankful this morning for my daughter was admitted go hospital in the early hours of today, but now she's back home.
1: Thank you for being in tune with us and a speedy recovery to your daughter.
2: Good morning, Ospopi.
1: Good morning. Yes, yes.
2: I am singing my lungs out now. Gemo ball thing, Mare. Hey, but Lady D customer do me the tar.
1: Oh,
2: Rale House Poppy.
1: Yes, thank you. Rale Bohale, Eli customer, you want to come back. They must come back.

0: Yes, yes, yes.
1: It proves, Jorge, we cannot do anything without him.
0: Yes.
1: In each and everything, we go with him.
0: Mm-hmm.
1: He goes before us. Ah, he sent his angels to go before us, to do things on our behalf before we tap in. Ah, he's God.
0: He is God.
1: We look close even this morning.
0: Yes.
1: He's still faithful even this morning. We honor him even this morning. He's faithful, God.
0: Yes.
1: You know how morning, your worship tells, your praises tells, for he's God. He's God in your life. You know, he died for whomsoever. But the difference is, el separated, do we believe? Those who believe in him, do we believe this morning that he's King of Kings?
0: Mm-hmm.
1: Do we believe this morning that he's your Savior? Do we believe that he died and rose again? Do we believe?
0: Mm-hmm.
1: Thank you.
0: Thank you very
1: much. Blessed day, my minister. Love you.
0: I love you too, and thank you very much for being in tune with us. A minute or a few seconds to the news. You're still in tune with me, does Poppy Gavini, on You Before Noon. I love Pelo so much. It is the Weekend Breakfast Show, the Sunday edition on UFM 89.8 to 103.9. 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
3: The temperatures this morning, Rustenburg and Mahikeng, are safe.

0: Pretoria 4 degrees. Top stories at this hour. Salga condemns deadly Rotunda service delivery protests and Steve Borthwick hails Springbok class after England defeat. I am Obakeng Molosuane. Good morning. The South African Local Government Association, SALGA, has condemned the violent service delivery protests that took place in Rotunda in Heidelberg in the Lesedi local municipality in Gauteng, which resulted in deaths of two residents and torching of the executive mayor's property, SALGA spokesperson Motaletale Modiba.
1: Violence should never become a language that we use to put forth our grievances, in as much as those grievances might be legitimate, but we should not use violence as a way of communicating such. We, as SALGA, are deeply concerned at the recent incidents that we've seen of violent service delivery protests where a mayor's house was torched, and also, unfortunately, we hear reports of lives that have already been lost related to this protest.
0: He urged relevant government authorities to urgently attend to the concerns raised by the community.
1: We equally calling on various agencies of government to work together to ensure that the concerns and the grievances that have been raised by communities are adequately addressed. This incident shows the continuous pressure that municipalities are finding themselves in, given that there's pressure to provide basic services, while the revenue base from which municipalities must be able to generate revenue to sustain the services is shrinking. And as a result, municipalities are finding themselves constrained.
0: The Northwest Ad Hoc Committee, established to investigate allegations of improper conduct made against Premier Lazarus Mokgosi by the mayor of Naledi local municipality Clifton J. Groep, has concluded its work and formally adopted its final report. And lastly, England head coach Steve Borthwick conceded that his team has lost to experienced world champions Springboks in the Nations Championship opener at Ellis Park last night in a 7-3 victory. De Boeke defeated England 45-21 in a match played in front of 53,000 fans at Ellis Park in Johannesburg.
2: Yeah, well, I think there was a couple critical contest episodes, one of them clearly being in the air, where South Africa did very well with their contestable kicking, huge number of them, and one back ball that created opportunity for them. I think that was clear, and you've got to credit South Africa with that. They do it very well, and then they force pressure upon the opposition, and once they get into the 22, they are, well, everyone knows, they're very hard to stop in the opposition 22.
0: Recapping with the top story, SALGA condemns deadly Rotunda service delivery protests. That is all for now. Stay tuned for more in the next hour. For more, go to

0: 7 minutes past 8, you're still in tune with me, and welcome to the third hour of the show. 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Playing on the background and fading out, it is Puleng Mash with Difela Medley. I just want to wrap up your voice notes. Just play a few before we jump into our verse for today. Thank you, and bye. May your great grand aunt rest in peace.
1: Hey, I don't say play a song.
0: Alrighty, I think I made a mistake there. Wherever you are, please do send through your voice notes again. I think I picked the wrong voice note. Please send the correct one that you would like for me to play for the listeners. We're going to be getting into our verse for today, and today's verse will be taken from the story of Joseph and his brothers. I'm going to take it there from Genesis chapter 37, from verse 18, and then I'll just run with it to verse 35. Because it's a very lengthy verse, but I know wherever you are, if you know your Bible, you do know the story of Joseph. So today we're going to be talking about that, the story of Joseph and his brothers. I'll be getting into the verse right after I play you some music from Adeboho Moloi, as well as Keke Phofolo. You're still in tune with me. It is UFM 89.8 to 103.9 FM. If you want to connect with me, you can do so via WhatsApp 0762602815. 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We are on Facebook, X, Instagram, as well as TikTok. 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Otherwise, check us out on DSTV channel 842, or you can also download that UConnect app on Apple Store as well as Google Play Store. Here is one from Teboho Moloi, Are Haoleteng.

17 minutes past 8, it is Keke Phofolo with Tsabamoya. Before that one, we had Teboho Moloi with Howl It In. We're going to jump into our verse for today, and today I just wanted to talk about the story of Joseph and his brothers. So this is a very lengthy one, so I've decided, Khore, I'm going to summarize it, and wherever you are, you can jot this down in your diaries or wherever, and then you just can just go through it when you have a time or on your spare time. So I'm going to start more Genesis chapter 37, 18 to 24, and summarize that. It reads, Joseph's brothers plot against him. They strip him of his special robe and throw him into an empty pit. And then we're going to jump into the same chapter, Genesis 37, verses 25 to 28. It reads, instead of killing him, they sell Joseph to the Ishmaelite and Midianite traders for 20 pieces of silver, who then take him to Egypt. And then we jump again to verses 31 to 35. It says, the brothers dip Joseph's robe in goat's blood and deceive their father Jacob into believing Joseph has been killed by a wild animal. Later on, Joseph rises to become a powerful leader in Egypt, and the story reaches its climax when he forgives his brothers. One of the most well-known verses is, you intended to harm me, but God intended for good to accomplish what is now being done, the saving of many lives. So if you know the story of Joseph, you know that Boabuti Baha Joseph were very jealous of Joseph. They knew what Joseph had. They knew and understood the gift that Joseph had. But then at that time, Joseph was not aware of the whatever he carried. But then his brothers knew Hornoman, this guy. And they plotted against him to, okay, fine, they didn't kill him, they just threw him into this pit. And you're not that very same pit is where God wanted Joseph to be. They thought they were putting an end to Joseph, but then they were actually beginning his journey. They were actually beginning his journey into God's hands. They thought for ba faith akayena. They thought for ora mutlosa o real runa will now start seeing us and appreciating us. Ramona Joseph, we see his gift, we see the energy that he carries, and we need to get rid of that. But what they didn't know is, you know, throwing him in that pit, selling him was actually the beginning of God's work. That is where God wanted Joseph to be. You know, your enemies might think they are just putting you right where God wants you to be. They might think that they are killing you. They might think that they are putting an end to you. But then, one thing they don't know, they are placing you right where God wants you to be. Mudim o batla in that pit. Mudim o batla go fedile ka wena. I'll be getting into this verse a bit later on again. So yeah, stay tuned with me on UFM 89.8 to 103.9 FM. 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
1: Good morning.
0: And I'm going to tell you that you're a woman, you're a woman, you're a woman, you're a woman, you're a woman, you're a woman, you're a woman, you're a woman, you're a woman, you're a woman, you're a woman, you're a woman, you're a woman, you're a woman, you're a woman, you're a woman, you're a woman, you're a woman, you're a woman, you're a woman, you're a woman, you're a woman, you're a woman, you're a
1: woman, you're a woman, you're a woman, you're a
2: Good morning, Bobby.
1: Good morning, Bobby.
2: Hey, who be? Thank you, Poppy. Bye. I love you.
1: I love you too. Thank you very much for being in tune with us. You're still in tune on UFM 89.8 to 103.9 FM. It is the Weekend Breakfast Show, the Sunday edition, of course. Wrapping up our verse for today, I'm just going to read something here. It says, Joseph's story reminds us that betrayal doesn't have to be the end of our story. In Genesis 37, Joseph's own brothers, driven by jealousy, threw him into an empty pit and sold him into slavery. What looked like the end of his dreams was actually the beginning of God's greater plan. Years later, Joseph became a powerful leader in Egypt and was able to save many lives. So, yeah, like I said, whatever it is that happens, whether they throw you into the pit, whether you feel like you are in the pit, Bona, whatever God has ordained, that will happen. So the lesson is simple. People may try to hold you back, disappoint you, or even hurt you, but difficult seasons don't have to be the final say. Sometimes the very setback that feels like a pit becomes the path to your purpose. As Joseph later said in Genesis 50, verse 20, you intended to harm me, but God intended it for good. So if you're going through a difficult season today, remember, your pit is not your destination. It may just be preparing you for your purpose. Here's Busi Khatebe with Libitso la Ngwana, Emmanuel.

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0: Bose Khobela with Lona ba ratang ho phela. Before that one we had Bose Khatebe a re libitso la ngwana ke Emmanuel. 12 minutes to 9, 12 minutes before we jump into the fourth and final hour of the show. You're still in tune with me. It is the weekend break for the Sunday edition on UFM 89.8 to 103.9 FM. So I'm just going to jump into your comments here. We do have a comment from Kifilwe Polose. Good morning, Popla. Wow, today's verse reminds me exactly of what I was telling my granddaughters last night as we were praying, that whatever misery and distresses they may be facing, God is yet not finished. Greater things are still coming, and that people will see God's glory through them. Thank you so much for the encouragement. A happy Sunday, Popla. Kikifilwe Polose Kotekwana. Thank you very much, Akifilo, for being in tune with us. Let's hear from you. Good morning, good morning.
1: Hey, Bobby, I love you.
0: I love you.
1: Happy Sunday.
0: Hey, happy Sunday to you.
1: Yeah, babe.
0: Thank you. Thank you very much, Miss Pekia, babe. You're still in tune with me. It is UFM 89.8 to 103.9 FM. The Weekend Breakfast. It is the Sunday edition with myself, Popi Gabini. It's a Khale. We'll be jumping into our fourth and final hour of the show.
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0: c'est qu'il me dit si t'as une pierre. As we approach the final hour, I'd just like to encourage people with this verse. Jeremiah 31, verse 3, 31 verse 3. It says, I've loved you with an everlasting love, and I've kept you with my kindness. 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
1: Oh, thank you very much, Kevin. That was lovely. 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Ke itse gore Modimo o na le nna. Whatever happens, ke itse gore o mogolo go tsona tsotlhe is with me.
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1: Thank you very much Mishaka for the lovely words. You're still in tune with me. It is the weekend edition. The weekend breakfast of the Sunday edition rather on UFM 89.8 to 103.9 FM. You're still in tune with me Kalina Kipopio Khakabini. We still have an hour to go. The fourth and final hour with myself playing gospel music, inspiring quotes, inspiring verses, and it's not just coming from me. Hey, I love the fact that it's also coming from you, the listeners. Siyavuselelana la kule show. It's not just me, you know, trying to revive you, but you're also doing that to me. And ke a leboga, ke lerata go menagane tle. You know, you can still send through your voice notes on 076-260-2815. You can also jump into our socials and connect with us there. It is UFM 898. We are on Facebook, X, TikTok, as well as Instagram. 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O skale pala gape gore you can download the UConnect app at Apple Store or the Google app, the Google Play Store rather, so that you can connect with us on the move now. 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
4: The temperatures this morning: Rustenburg 9, Mahikeng and Johannesburg 10. Top stories at this hour: Sauga condemns deadly Ratanda service delivery protests, and Steve Borthwick hails Springboks class after England defeat. I am Obakeng Molusuani. Good morning. The South African Local Government Association, SAUGA, has condemned the violent service delivery protests that took place in Ratanda in Heidelberg in the Lesedi local municipality in Gauteng, which resulted in deaths of two residents and torching of the executive mayor's property, SAUGA spokesperson Motaletale Modiba.
5: Violence should never become a language that we use to

0: put forth our grievances, in as much as those grievances might be legitimate, but we should not use violence as a way of communicating such. We, as SALGA, are deeply concerned at the recent incidents that we've seen of violent service delivery protests where a mayor's house was torched, and also, unfortunately, we hear reports of lives that have already been lost related to this protest.
1: He urged the relevant government authorities to urgently attend to the concerns raised by the community.
0: We equally calling on various agencies of government to work together to ensure that the concerns and the grievances that have been raised by communities are adequately addressed. This incident shows the continuous pressure that municipalities are finding themselves in, given that there's pressure to provide basic services, while the revenue base from which municipalities must be able to generate revenue to sustain the services is shrinking. And as a result, municipalities are finding themselves constrained.
1: The Northwest Ad Hoc Committee has established to investigate allegations of improper conduct made against Premier Lazarus Mokosi by the mayor of Naledi Local Municipality. Liv J. Groep has concluded its work and formally adopted its final report. Motlhapi Modise reports.
2: In a brief statement, the committee chairperson Nathan Oliphant announced that the report will be submitted to the Speaker of the Northwest Provincial Legislature for formal tabling before the House in accordance with legislative rules. He further stressed that the committee cannot disclose the report's contents, findings or recommendations until it is officially tabled and the matter addressed through standard parliamentary procedures. The official tabling of the report is expected to be circulated in due course. Matlapi Modise, Newsnote, Rustenburg.
1: England head coach Steve Borthwick conceded that his team has lost to experienced world champion Springboks in the Nations Championship opener at Ellis Park last night in a 7-3 victory. Diboke defeated England 45-21 in a match played in front of 53,000 fans at the Ellis Park in Johannesburg.
3: Yeah, well, I think there was a couple critical contest episodes, one of them clearly being in the air, where South Africa did very well with their contestable kicking, huge number of them, and one back ball that created opportunity for them. I think that was clear, and you've got to credit South Africa with that. They do it very well, and then they force pressure upon the opposition, and once they get into the 22, they are, what everyone knows, they're very hard to stop in the opposition 22.
1: Recapping with the top story, SALGA condemns deadly Ratanda service delivery protests. That is all for now. I'll be back with more in the next hour.
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5: So, ne?

Zaza with Dipiri. That is how we jump into the fourth and final hour of the show. You're still in tune with me, Kepopua Kakabini. It is 8 minutes past nine. It is that hour where I give you the mic. It is time for you to motivate Baretsi Barena. You know, there's somebody out there waiting to hear what you have to say. Maybe who's going through the most, and mantsa gago of encouragement might actually save that person. So if you have those words of wisdom or those words of encouragement that you want to share with the listeners, maybe you want to share a testimony, maybe you want to encourage batho, or maybe you just want to share that theme with us that you know gore e ka tsoseletsa who's probably going through a hard time, and you know is listening in and moaleng wa iputsisa nare na modimo ntatletse kae. Maybe your words or maybe that hymn that you want to share with us might save that person, might remind that person of God's greatness, might help that person gore le yena a emelele ka maoto, a seke a iphelela pelo, a seke a re modimo o molatlhile, a seke a re batho ba molatlhile. You can do so by sharing those voice notes or those texts on 0762602815. That is our WhatsApp line. Otherwise, you can jump into our socials, Facebook, Instagram, X, as well as TikTok, UFM898. You can also connect with us on DSTV channel 842. And Oscar Walebala, to download that UConnect app, you can download it on Apple Store as well as Google Play Store. It is the UConnect app, also known as the Purple app. You're still in tune with me. It is 10 minutes past 9 and we're still playing you a mino wa gospel, mino wa khotsoseletsa. If you're preparing to go to church, just hit us up and tell us horo, where do you go, horo o kreka go kae, so that we know. Also, we are family mo gae mo, so ga re latlhelane e matsogo, ga re thapelane matsogo. Here's Joyous Celebration with Jesu Gimmick Mechanic. After that one, I also have Donnie McClurkin.

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1: I don't know if I'm Zulu or Sotho. 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

0: Donnie McClurkin, Geko Ofana no Jesu. Before that one, we had a joyous celebration with Jesu Ke Mechanic. Yes. 18 minutes past 9, you're still in tune with me. It is the weekend breakfast, the Sunday edition. To those who are preparing themselves to go to church, I just wanted to share the weather. Uli prepared today as you are preparing yourself. Brits, you're sitting at 20 degrees. Klerksdorp, 19 degrees. Lichtenburg, 19 degrees. Mahikeng, 20 degrees. Port of Stroom, 19 degrees. Rustenburg, 20 degrees. Daung, 21 degrees, as well as Freiburg. You're also sitting on 21 degrees. That is your weather for today. If you maybe waituki seta osaya gereking, or maybe oyapikong, or maybe you're just going out, just ohoshapelage moya. I guess, you know, we did justice. I tried to do justice as well as the other listeners, kahutsu seleta, and reminding you of God's love. Bati ageko ofana nechesing ebela, ageko ofana naye. And that's what we are here to remind you of, that hayo. All you need to do is put all your faith in Him, and remember as you go into this new week, Mudimo otsamalwena always, and there is nothing above Him.
1: One thing that feels like a chore to me, like banyana, you are a chore.
2: Oh.
1: I haven't relationshiped in years.
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0: Speaking to Mapaseka. 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
1: Oh, re a leboga.
0: Ke lebogela music o re fepang ka ona wa semoya. Modimo wa re lwanela ka dinako tso tsotlhe ebile o batla gore re mo fe nako.
1: Yeah.
0: Re seke ra mo fa nako fela ga re le mo mathateng.
1: Yes,
0: I have a scripture e tswa mo Jeremiah 32 verse 17. Ke tlo e buisa ka Setswana ya re. 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Thank you very much. Bye.
1: Thank you very much, Mapaseka, for sharing your words of wisdom and also sharing that verse with us.
2: Biso, stop it. 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
1: Yeah.
2: Ke kolobile mo ke teng mara flu yone ka dinga la Jesu se lami e ka sentirise pe because ke bina la morena a ke bina le lefatshe. Hallelujah, glory be to God. Holy Spirit ina le control.
1: Oh, re a leboga me for that. And yeah, we are flu e ka se go dirise pe, just know that it's not going to do anything to you. Sanse ubi nevele okolobe when you're listening to gospel music to show God, Horibona, I am here with you. I am here and yeah, I am praising you with everything that I have.

0: body, mind, and soul. I am there, Morena Jesu, ke na le wena. You're still in tune with me. It is 24 minutes to 10, 24 minutes before I leave the building and make way for Pelo Modiga on that purple soul train.
1: Oh, Bopi Batu.
0: Oh, yeah. 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

0: popi batho ba modimo nke tseditse sonta go bona ne sonta se monate.
1: Oh, thank you very much also wena mogo. Enjoy your Sunday and remember that God loves you. 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I wanted to jump into your Facebook comments. We have Tsepo Kotongo. Uti, good morning, Popsa. I'm with you until Uchaisa ke Tsepo. He's listening in more DSTV channel 842. We also have Steve Wolf. Good morning, Popino Makua Gavini. Steve listening in from Letabong 89.8. Sometime Matubako. I think he reads the sync. Good morning, Popi. I'm in tune with you from the Dry Hearts, Taung, 91.9. It's a nice tune. Okay, fine. Yes, nice tune. And we also have Tebogo Rapulana, Remogo Jagagali, Momapetla Extension in Soweto, Tsidi Anzo, Mabeling. Morning, Popi. We are together until China time. Keep up the good work. Motlabing Zoborod. There comes Zoborod again. And then we also have Miss Tyra Sugar. Good morning, gorgeous Auspopi. I'm in tune with you as always from Hearties, Mrs. UFM.
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1: Good morning,
2: Popi. Manuina Popi. Yeah, go no tso samoya wa motho mana wa itsekeng moya go siame ke tsene mo sontageng di gore bulega ke seven mzizi go mabuloka. Thank you, Popi.
1: Thank you very much. That is the objective of the show, gore when you get into that Monday, when you start that week o ya go tiro ebelo gore moya wa gago bona o tsoselegile and you are ready to take on the week.
3: Hi, Papza.
1: Good morning.
3: Pinaya ni karo buleha. 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I like it. Because of my 8 years son. I la sala yutwa ila. So I la are. Ai mama ka Jesu gatle. 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
1: You're still in tune with me. I'll be back with more music after this.
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0: Yes.
1: Thank you so much today.
0: Thank you.
1: Bless me from the start until now.
0: Thank you very much. Thank you very much, Jujilicious from Majakaneng. You're still in tune with me. It is 12 minutes to 10, 12 minutes before I leave the building and make way for the first leg of the Purple Soul Train. Rasa emetse kaputeni, kaputeni umotseleng, Captain Pelo Modiga. More on your comments from, okay, hi Nalina. It says, morning Pops, okay, David, Mosi Wedding. Thank you very much, David, for being in tune with me. Another one. Hi, Poppy. I greet you in the wonderful name of Jesus. This is Charity from Mafikeng. Very emotional indeed. God is real. Is real and alive, my sister. I just remember how worshiping God in truth and in spirit unlocks all the doors, and the chains of all the tribulations are totally becoming loose. There's no one like him. He was, he is, he will always or forever be King of Kings. Amen and amen. Thank you very much, Charity, for being in tune with us. Another one, Ausi Popi, I just want to thank you for the awesome show. Ki David Ncheche, thank you very much. Re David, have a lovely Sunday wherever you are. Another one from Joe. Arahei Popi, Abuti Joe Mokashan. When God says yes, nobody can say no. Abuti Joe Mokashan, in tune with you. Hey to you too, Abuti Joe and Kashan. May you also be blessed and enjoy your Sunday. Linelitz Atile Monati, as yeah, we're waiting for Pelo Modiga to come through. And then we can say our goodbyes. I'll be back with more music from Mahadia Buchanan and Sifiso Ncwane.
2: Hey, what's up, everyone? This is Dr. Duda from Mikasa. I just want to say a little something. If you are the brother who takes advantage or abuse women, please do not call me your brother.
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0: 5 minutes before I leave the building and make way for the Purple Soul train with Pelo Modiga. Playing on the background and fading out, it is Mahalia Buchanan featuring Xolani Mdlalose with Phakama. Good morning, Pelo, my Pelo.
1: Good morning. Gabona Horlona Opageme.
0: Kipageme.
1: How are you doing?
0: I'm doing great, and how are you?
1: I am good. Yeah, I am good. I'm excited for the Purple Soul train. This is the first Sunday, July.
0: Yeah, first Sunday of July.
1: So I'm excited about that. And we're going to be starting it off with a song from a funk and soul band.
0: Okay.
1: And this funk and soul band used to house one of our favorite R&B singer. And he is also a songwriter as well.
0: Right.
1: Yeah, but he's a legend, eh? This person is a legend. He used to be part of the group.
0: Should but I give the now, listeners the answer?
1: No. No. It's not you before noon, wait. It's the Purple Soul train.
0: Okay, Shaperkidimala.
1: Yes. But we're gonna have a good time between 10 a.m. and 2 p.m. for the Purple Soul train with your first

0: Captain.
1: Yes.
0: But thank you for doing such a beautiful job. I love gospel music.
1: Yeah.
0: So I'm ready to start the day now.
1: Yes.
0: Thanks to you.
1: Yeah, that's what I do.
0: Of course.
1: Get your invoice.
0: I'm in Bosa, your mom.
1: Get your invoice, it's fine.
0: But anyway, have a good one.
1: Thank you very much, my sweetheart. I just want to wrap up your voice notes. We have one of the last ones here. Let's hear from you.
2: Yes. Knowing that the challenges are different. And then Mudim takes over.
1: Yeah.
2: A strong relationship. Mudim. Kuba bongo tiko.
1: Age
2: konjengaye. Kuba inga bazake. Zingmingo na pakate. Ki tutile ho accepta the challenges zaka.
1: Mm-hmm.
2: Why? Because ke batla go nna a testimony mo bathong so that ba bone bogolo ba Modimo mo go nna.
1: Yeah.
2: A re ithuteng go nna le tumelo mo Modimo ka tsotlhe. Ke Modimo wa Iseraele, bitso la gagwe ke Jehova.
1: Thank you. Thank you very much, Funeka. And that's how we wrap up the show. I will see you. Okay, fine. I won't see you. Nono's coming back next week, taking over the show. Thank you very much. From myself, Popi Kabini, Chauzini, Gaizini.
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5: The temperature Khajana Rustenburg 14, Mahikeng 15, Johannesburg 13 degrees. 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Puso e thankgolotse inaugural National Science Week eo maitlhomo a yona e leng go godisa science, technology le botlhami le go rotloetsa baagi go tsenela dipatlisiso tsa science. 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

0: Income status have done so by placing science, research and innovation at the center of government, at the center of policy, industry and education.
1: Mokgatlho wa baithuti ba ditheo tse dikgolwane tsa thuto SAUS o wa re o solofela fa maikano a ntšhwafaditsweng a go tlamela baithuti ka bonno jo bo bolokegileng, jo bo seriti le maemo a amogelesegang a tlile go diragadiwa. 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
2: The problem here is not landlords. The problem is the systematic issue where NSFAS cannot afford to fund higher education, especially private student accommodation. And therefore, that discussion is framed as landlords demanding for more. And that's not what we are demanding. We are saying, pay for what you expect us to deliver. We deliver accommodation according to government norms and standards. And those norms and standards have a cost to it.
1: SAPS ya re go dirisiwa ga mabone a matala mo dijanageng tsa private go etegetse mo nageng ebile go dirisetswa ditiragalo tsa bosenyi. 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
3: The illegal use of blue lights has become a serious concern as criminal syndicates, commonly known as the Blue Light Gang, have used them to impersonate law enforcement officers as well as rob, hijack and terrorize unsuspecting motorists. Anyone found manufacturing, selling, fitting or using unauthorized blue lights will face the full might of the law. The SAPS will continue to intensify operations to remove illegal blue lights from South Africa's roads and ensure that offenders are brought to justice.
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4: All the best. Some doubted us, but we didn't change what our goals because of what people were saying. For the time it took you to get here, your story is not of delay, it's of determination. That's why everyone is here celebrating you today. As we leave this place to celebrate with our families, don't forget where you came from. Let us build a future where every child, regardless of where they're born, can believe that dreams are possible. We are graduates, we are survivors, we are a generation that refused to give up.
1: Tsana jaanong re dikonosetse ka ntlhakgolo. Puso e thankgolola National Science Week. 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
5: 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Enjoy.

I think that you would also agree with me when I say that this is the perfect song to kickstart the Purple Soul Train. Good morning. Welcome to it. Listen, it's easy, eh? It's easy like Sunday morning. It's a Sunday, the 5th of July. And from now up until 2 p.m., we're slowing the pace a little bit. We're lifting your spirit a little bit. We have every intention of also filling your day with timeless soul and classic R&B songs. And of course, you know, just hanging out with you and having a good time with you. That's the intention for this Sunday. It's very easy like Sunday morning. The Commodores with Easy. I see somebody actually guessed it. you got it right. You got it right. It's definitely the Commodores, led by Lionel Richie, the man himself, the classic man himself, who's made an amazing name for himself. So thank you so much for jumping on board on the Purple Soul Train. We are about to take you on a beautiful musical journey with friends and family, and of course with myself, Bilomudiha. So don't go anywhere. There is more music that you can expect. This is, of course, brought to you by Mnandi Bri. It tastes so much more. How about we step into more music? Yeah. This one is by Jesse Powell, featuring Gerald Albright. You is the name of the song. It's 10 after 10. This is the first installment of the Purple Soul Train. I'm your first captain. My name is Bilomudiha, and I'd like to welcome you. Good morning.

0: And that is a sultry queen, eh? That is Toni Braxton with Unbreak My Heart. This song is for all those who are heartbroken this morning. Hopefully I will be able to unbreak your heart with some of the music that we've got in store for you. So make sure that you stick around for the next 4 hours. You know, I will kiss away that pain. I will try. I will at least try. And we also played you music from Jesse Powell with You featuring Gerald Albright. Thank you so much for remaining in tune with us. The number that you can contact me on is 076-260-2815. Let me know exactly how your Sunday is going. How are you feeling? You know, who are you remembering? And stuff like that. You know, that's the kind of messages that I would like to receive. So please send them my way, 076-260-2815.
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1: So, what do you want to do? I'm here, baby. I'm ready, baby.

Listen, am I the only girl who gets weak at the knees whenever I listen to Barry White's music? I can't be the only one. No, I can't be the only one. As a matter of fact, I urge you to talk to me on 076-260-2815. Let me know if, you know, am I the only one or Luena? You know, you're feeling it as much as I am feeling the music, Tsedithuang, from Barry White. Listen, if you have decided to spend your Sunday morning in a very quiet way, I welcome you. If you've decided that you're going to spend your Sunday maybe visiting a family member, I welcome you as well. Maybe you've decided that your Sunday morning is just going to be a well-deserved break before the week begins. I welcome you as well. If you're spending your Sunday working, I welcome you. Okay, so thank you so much for making us a part of your Sunday. 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

0: And what a beautiful run of music that we've just shared with you there, hey? We started it off with the smooth vocals of Toto with a song called Out of Love, and a song that goes on to remind you and I that even the strongest relationships can actually face some difficult seasons as well. And then, of course, we played you music from Glenn Jones with We've Only Just Begun, and my guy, you know, Barry White with Practice What You Preach, a song that was released back in 1994, a song that marked Barry White's return to the top of the R&B charts, and he became one of the biggest, you know, musicians in the 90s as well, right? That song that we just played for you is very playful, but it has such a deep, meaningful meaning as well that I absolutely love, you know? It's just a reminder that love isn't just about these beautiful words, even though, you know, Barry White can say anything and I'll believe him. Yeah, I'm just that girl. I'm just a girl at the end of the day. I'm just a girl at the end of the day, right? But love is about being consistent. Love is about being honest as well. Love is about showing up for the people that you care about as well, right? If you're going to promise love to somebody, if you're going to promise somebody that you're going to be kind to them and you're going to commit to them, please live by that, because people believe the words that come out of our mouths. So we need to be careful what comes out of our mouths. Anyway, let's connect. Talk to me. 076-260-2815. How are you doing? Happy Sunday.
1: Good morning.
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1: Ke reditse station sa ka sa Mamorata UFM ke dira washini ya 2 weeks ke tsentse mo motšhining wa dikologa. I'm listening to the beautiful show ya ga Ospelo. 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
0: Oh, I love you. Thank you so much, Jose Khadi, for sending that message. Hey, pillow my heart, I am with you, my first captain, until Chaile, listening with my girls Ayanda, Zandile, Zanele, and my grandkids Luyanda and Wandile, and the new addition to the family. Oh, we've got a new addition to the family. Libito la kakeke Lo Nwabo. Oh my gosh, Lo Nwabo. This is a message from Lindiwe Mo Madlera, extension 24. Oh, congratulations, Lindiwe, new member of the family. It's always exciting, isn't it?
2: Yeah. Ooh, why am I there? Ah, good morning, Sis Pelo.
0: Good morning.
2: Easy like Sunday morning. Ah, easy. Our spirits are so fulfilled.
0: I love that.
2: We thank Sister Poppy for that.
0: Yeah.
2: I know, and I don't have police are worse. Got a purple soul chain. I didn't get my sister.
0: Okay.
2: Got a tape.
0: All right. You asked for it, eh? What I did. They are here. Terry Ellis with Wherever You Are. 20 minutes to go before we get to 11 o'clock. It is the Purple Soul Train, the first installment. My name is Pelo Modiga. Always a pleasure hanging out with you. To connect with me, you can WhatsApp me on 076-260-2815. Good morning.

0: Listen, even I would admit that we are doing too much, eh? Yeah, no, we are doing too much. Stop it, I like it kind of feeling. You know what I mean? It feels so good to be hanging out with you. That is Kalo playing in the background 24 hours. I certainly do. I can only have you for four, though. But that's good enough for me, okay? But you've got 24 hours. You've got UFM at least for 24 hours. So that's a good thing. Terry Ellis as well came in with Wherever You Are. Talk to me wherever you are.
1: Hi, Ospilo.
0: Hey, gorgeous.
1: Good morning. Happy Sunday to you.
0: Happy Sunday.
1: I can
0: hear it.
1: Maybe the effects also be left in me. Okay. But I'm slightly happy and excited. Okay. I'm in tune with you as always. Yeah, rock my Sunday.
0: Ooh.
1: Thank you. I love you. It's Kia Babe, Mama speaking.
0: Oh, Kia Babe, I'm happy that you're having a good time. You know, Kia Babe, you sound gorgeous, and I'm looking at this picture. More profiling, how you are absolutely amazing. You know, when somebody sounds gorgeous, that's Kia Babe. In tune with you.
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0: It is John Lennon with A Woman, also played you Joe, or Jay rather, not Joe, Jay with I Love You, hey? Listen, you're still on the best seat on a Sunday morning. It is the Purple Soul Train on UFM in tune with you. My name is Pelo Modega. What a beautiful Sunday morning. Only because I've got you. So somebody from Garanga, Kotsuname, is also listening in.
1: Hi, Pelo.
0: Thank you. Thank you for your message. I hope that you have a beautiful one further. Tyra, hi.
2: Good morning, gorgeous husband.
0: Good morning, gorgeous.
2: Why, playing great songs as always. I'm just marking the register. I'm at work. I'm in my office as Pelo. Thank you for making my Sunday with such excellent music. It's the one and only Mrs. UFM, Tyra Sugar. I love you, Auspilo.
0: I love you too. Thank you for tuning in, Tyra Sugar. Always working, hey? You're a hard worker.
3: Auspilo Pelo Mudiha, Mujazani Mudiki, right?
0: Thank you very much. Thank you, thank you, thank you. We've got, can I squeeze in one more? Yes, I can. Let's do that.
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0: Good morning.
4: Pelo Simulutika Mino Monati. I'm easy like Sunday morning.
0: Yep.
4: Thank you, Pelo.
0: Pleasure.
4: Kise mi mzizi koma voloka. Ki dedicate lago Astel Harmiza this show. Thank you.
0: Thank you very much.
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6: The temperature Khajana Rustenburg 17, Mahikeng 19, Pretoria 18 degrees. 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Puso e thankgolola National Science Week le South e solofela fa maikano malebana le bonno jwa baithuti a tle go diragatswa. 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Puso e thankgolotse inaugural National Science Week eo maitlhomo a yona e leng go godisa science, technology le botlhami le go rotloetsa baagi go tsenela dipatlisiso tsa science. 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
7: We believe South Africa needs a broader and more sustained science engagement program. We view science as more than a driver of discovery. It is also a powerful engine of economic transformation, industrialization and national competitiveness. Around the world, countries that have successfully advanced to high income status have done so by placing science, research and innovation at the center of government, at the center of policy, industry and education.
6: Mokgatlo wa baithuti wa ditheo tse dikgolwane tsa thuto SAUS wa re o solofela fa maikano a ntshwafaditsweng a go tlamela baithuti ka bonno jo bo bolokegileng jo bo seriti le maemo a amogelesegang a tlile go diragadiwa. 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
8: The problem here is not landlords. The problem is a systematic issue where NSFAS cannot afford to fund higher education, especially private student accommodation. And therefore, that discussion is framed as landlords demanding for more. And that's not what we are demanding. We are saying pay for

0: for what you expect us to deliver. We deliver accommodation according to government norms and standards. And those norms and standards have a cost to it.
1: SAPS ya re go dirisiwa ga mabone a matala mo dijanageng tsa private go etegetse mo nageng e bile go dirisediwa ditiragalo tsa bosenyi. 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
2: 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Anyone found manufacturing, selling, fitting, or using unauthorized blue lights will face the full might of the law. The SAPS will continue to intensify operations to remove illegal blue lights from South Africa's roads and ensure that offenders are brought to justice.
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3: All the best. Some doubted us, but we didn't change what our goals because of what people were saying. For the time it took you to get here, your story is not of delay, it's of determination. That's why everyone is here celebrating you today. As we leave this place to celebrate with our families, don't forget where you came from. Let us build a future where every child, regardless of where they are born, can believe that dreams are possible. We are graduates, we are survivors, we are a generation that refuses to give up.
1: Tla jaanong re dikonosetse ka ntlhakgolo. Puso e thankgolola National Science Week. 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

It's 9 minutes after 11 o'clock. Welcome to the second hour of the Purple Soul Train on UFM in tune with you. If you're just joining us, good morning. Good morning and thank you for choosing to spend your Sunday with us. From 10 a.m. to 2 p.m., we are indeed celebrating the very best when it comes to soulful music, the very best when it comes to R&B music, and of course, those timeless classics as well. We're never going to leave those ones out. But of course, you know, what a beautiful way to begin our number two. We're kickstarting it, of course, with the greatest one. That is Janet Jackson with Come Back to Me. Otherwise, welcome on board the Purple Soul Train. We're taking you still on a beautiful musical journey with friends and family. And my name is Bello Modira. I'm your first captain. So don't go anywhere, okay? There's more music that you can look forward to. I've got the likes of Nati. I've got the likes of Joy as well. This is the Purple Soul Train, proudly brought to you by Mnandi Braai. It tastes so much more. There he is. That's Nati.

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1: 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Happy Sunday.
0: Good morning, my love. Happy Sunday.
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2: 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Thank you so much, Carol, and my little chocolate there. That is Joy with Paradise Road. Also played Unati with Ndonwa Bile. We're happy, aren't we? We're very happy. Very joyful. Happy Sunday.
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1: Good morning.
0: I'm in tune with you. First chapter of the Purple Soul Train. Already jaga tlhamolo go ke ka bona ka calibre section ka mo melody free start ang wana ka the official Madrid listening to American 8 cover masira ka tsola.
1: Thank you for tuning in. That is, of course, the Isley Brothers with For the Love of You. Also played you music from Anita Baker with No One in the World, Elton John, Candle in the Wind, Joe with Good Girls. How are you doing? Good morning.
2: Yes, listen to the messages. Yes. But prosperity is above. Hallelujah, glory to God.
1: Hallelujah. Amen. Thank you for your messages. Keep them coming. 076-260-2815. Seal, Kiss from a Rose. Coming up, enjoy it.

0: Love is a losing game, played by fools, fools in love. Those are not my words. It doesn't even sound like me because I'm a lover for days, I'm a lover for years, I'm a lover forever. That is definitely the words of Zaha Javeta Steele with Kirk Wallum featured on the song. Love is a Losing Game is the name of the song. Seal as well came in there with A Kiss from a Rose. Talk to me on 076-260-2815. How are you doing on a beautiful Sunday morning?
1: Good morning, good morning. Our first captain of the Purple Soul Train, our
0: good
1: beautiful
0: morning.
1: Pelo Modira. Pelo,
0: yes.
1: Oh, yes, I'm very white. Very white, you unges and toys and you're not 10 times.
0: Okay.
1: Hey, baby. You know, unges and toys and you go for a little Santa Simona to us over your first time.
0: Listen, I'm glad that I'm not alone. I am so happy that I'm not the only one.
2: Hi, Pelo, my heart.
0: Jimela.
2: Walwana kajeko ke di best fela ke di best girl.
0: Thank you. Bo
2: le pheni mo Carltonville, o khopotsa gae, Khuma Stilfontein. Yo, what a great show.
0: Thank you so much, Penelope. Thank you, Penny, for sending that message. 076-260-2815. I'm not done fighting. Ashford and Simpson coming up after this. In tune with you.
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0: Listen, sometimes you got to try and try and try and try again until you get it right, eh? Sometimes you got to try and work on it with the same person over and over again until you get it right. But sometimes you got to switch that partner and get it right with somebody else, eh? But yeah, that is Ashford and Simpson with Till We Get It Right. It's a beautiful song. They've done a lot of work in the industry, hey? They've written for a lot of people in the industry. I know that they've written Ain't No Mountain High Enough, that song that was originally done by Marvin Gaye and Tammy Terrell. Of course, that song was also reimagined by Diana Ross. But there's also I'm Every Woman as well. They wrote that for Chaka Khan, and then later it was covered by Whitney Houston. There's also another song, I think it's called You're All I Need to Get By. That song by Marvin Gaye and Tammy Terrell as well is one of those songs that this beautiful couple wrote for a lot of people. So they've done a lot of beautiful things. Solid is yet another song. I think they are singing that song. They wrote that one as well. So talk to me. Let me know. How are you doing? It's a beautiful Sunday morning. It's the 5th of July, the first Sunday for the month of July. So I hope that you're doing well. You're kickstarting the month on a good note with us as the Purple Family. I hope that you're doing exactly that. Otherwise, please do connect with me. The WhatsApp line is open, 076-260-2815.
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0: Thank you, mathlomola. I'm going

0: rush over to the social pages very quickly. I see all your messages are coming in thick and fast. Let's see. Who do I start with? Fifi Mozo says, good morning, Bello. We've got Patrice as well. Sehemo at UFM 898. Hello, Bello Ramojo. On 97.0 from Volmaranstad Extension 15. And we also have from Kuruman, Ke Macheche, Gordon Lesamane, saying hello to us. Hello to you as well. And we also have some time, Matubako, says, good morning. I'm in tune with you from Dry Hearts Taung. 91.9 is the dial I'm listening to you from. All right.
1: Hello, Spiro Mudiha.
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0: Thank you very much. Mufihli, kyaleboga, and that is so true. Hey, we need to be grateful for each and every moment. I see Ntate Busako as well send a message at Captain Number One. Nice music. Enjoying the music over there.
2: Hello, Pilo. Hello.
0: Hello, my darling.
2: As always, ka channel 842. Love you, Pilo.
0: I love you too. Thank you for sending that message. I'll read more of your messages on the other side of 12 o'clock because we do have some beautiful music that I know that you'll absolutely enjoy and love. I've got the likes of Celine Dion. I've got James Robinson. I've got Gladys Knight, like Homo Night on the other side of 12 o'clock. So make sure that you don't go anywhere, right? So otherwise, welcome on board the Purpose Soul Train. We are still taking you on a beautiful musical journey with friends and family. Even if you're solo, you're still with me. My name is Pilo Modiha, your first captain, so don't go anywhere, okay? There is more music brought to you by Mnandi Bri. Taste so much more. It's time for the news.
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4: The temperature Khajana, Rustenburg 19, Mahikeng 21, Johannesburg 17 degrees. 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
5: NUM maintains that workers have a constitutional right to freely choose a trade union without fear, intimidation, victimization, or violence. The union believes these threats constitute a serious attack not only on individual leader but also on the democratic rights of workers who choose to associate with NUM. Such conduct directly undermines labor peace, working place democracy, and the rule of law. NUM further commends the South African Police Services for acting swiftly and professionally. This case was initially reported at the Pukeng police station before it is transferred to Bitukeng for further investigation.
4: Mokhuduthamaga wa lefapha la matlotlo kwa Gauteng Nkululeko Dunga a re dimasepala di tshwanetse go netefatsa fa di direla baagi ka boineelo le botshepegi. 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
6: 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Two received clean audits with findings, with no findings at all. And three received qualified audit opinions. We must commend Midval Local Municipality and the West Rand District Municipality, which sustained clean audit opinions for 13 and 2 consecutive years, respectively. proof that clean governance is possible.

0: possible in this province when leadership commits to it.
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2: We have ensured that we had a smooth movement in terms of the people from the repatriation center. Traffic has been instrumental in terms of making sure that they assist us to direct these buses so that as and when they arrive at a port of entry, which is Beitbridge, they must not be delayed. SAPS has also been responsible for making sure that they maintain law and order and assist us in terms of the process. The Department of Health, they also played a major role because from yesterday, what they managed to do is that they managed to make sure that they assist close to 150 people.
1: Re sale fo Matsaung a re mo tsamaisong tsa bone tsa go romela ba ditshaba bao kwa dinageng tsa bone ba eteletsa pele basadi le bana gona le banna.
2: In all our processes, we've always been prioritizing women with children and just ordinarily all the women's. We've pushed a lot of numbers in terms of the women's. That is why now when we're migrating people from the Durban Drive, most of the people that were still left were males, and then they were joined by few females. So the numbers that you are seeing here of over 2,000 being males is simply because we've pushed almost 100, close to 99% of the females that were in our facility.
1: Tla janong re di konosetse ka ntlha kgolo. NUM e kgala matshosetsi a polao kgatlhanong le monna setilo wa yone Mono Rustenburg. Dikalo tsa ura eno re tsatse dingwe mo ureng e latelang.
3: For more, go to

And that is the music from Celine Dion with If You Ask Me To, right? If you ask me to send you, or at least wish you a happy birthday, yeah, that's exactly what I will do on this end. It is 9 minutes after 12 o'clock. It is the third hour of the show. It is, of course, the Purple Soul Train. Hanging out with you is one of my best things to do on a Sunday, and I'm so happy to do it, gladly so. But continue to send through all your messages, right? If it is your birthday today, let's celebrate with you. If you want to wish somebody else a happy birthday as well, you're more than welcome to do exactly that. If you are planning on going out with friends or just chilling at home, you can just update me, you know, talk to me. 076-260-2815. I've got James Robinson coming up. It's music that's in tune with you. Can we do it again and again and again?

0: Listen, I'm an advocate for protecting your relationship, okay? I am an advocate as well for protecting your relationship from outside influences. You know, not every advice is solid advice that you should be accepting from people outside, right? I'm an advocate for that, but this whole license to kill by lettuce diet is a bit extreme, if I may say so myself. It's a bit extreme, but I absolutely love the song, Lettuce Night with License to Kill. James Robinson as well came in with, can we do it again? Listen, we're about to do it again and again and again. More music coming up.
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1: One thing that feels like a chore to me, like Banyana, okay, you are a chore.
2: Oh.
1: I haven't relationshiped in years.
2: Yo.
1: Because like a chore that day, my energy broke anyways. So it'll be a nice way to catch up on my finances while catching up on my romances. I don't know what I'm saying.
2: Yeah,
0: you
2: yeah.
0: You really don't know
2: yeah,
0: what to say.
2: Yeah. Hey, let's go lele go ra hore strong ne.
0: O queen. Ra hore le go king. O strong.
2: O single, o strong, una lo khoka, o
0: single.
2: You don't get it. 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

0: Three songs coming in back to back. Let me tell you something. These songs that I just played for you, they're perfect for dedications, eh? Tamiya, you know, she came in and said, "You put a move on my heart." Also played you music from Carl Anderson together with Brenda Russell, talking about Baby My Heart, Cradle My Heart. And then, of course, we had Jodeci with Forever My Lady. 23 minutes to go before we get to 1 p.m. If there's anybody you'd like to wish a happy birthday to, or you'd like to dedicate the entire show to, you're more than welcome to do exactly that. The WhatsApp line is 076-260-2815. Good afternoon.
1: Hi, Pilo. How are you?
0: I'm good. How are you?
1: Like a shabu. Just want to wish my husband, Fateva Navaka, who are 18 years in the relationship.
0: Oh,
1: happy birthday, my Scott. Ohole, ohole. And many more years to come. And then, Kilevha Mujimu, Sebagasa Finansona, until now. And thank you for those songs that today. Your happy birthday, my Scott, Michael Marule. Bye, I love you.
0: Oh, we love you too. We wish you many more years, Wenale Michael. Thank you so much, Kia, for sending that message.
2: Hello, Pilimodiha.
0: Dumela, darling.
2: You already the pillow. Ke re ke fete ke kwa diselina la ka mo station se se tona sa UFM se ke se ratang ka pelo ka yotlhe. 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
2: Dumela, dumela pelo.
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2: 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Ke semi Mzizi mo Maboloka. Thank you, pelo.
1: Thank you for that. Hello, Sisi Pilolo. it's literally written like that. it says I would like to take this opportunity to wish myself a very blissful birthday, and I thank God for another year. This is from KG Sibutseng Wakujubetine. Happy birthday to you. May you enjoy it. May you be blessed. May everything that you've ever wanted come true. Okay, Anzo? How
3: are you doing?
1: Thank you, Anna Anzo. Thank you so much. Phil Collins is coming up. The music that's in tune with you, it is a Purple Soul Train. My name is Pelo Modiga. In tune with you.
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0: All came in with a song called "Do You Remember?"
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0: Oh Busi, I love you too. May your heart heal. And I'm very, very sorry for your loss as well.
2: Dumelang.
0: Dumelang.
2: I would like to wish my baby girl, Keratilo Ramutla, a very healthy 8th birthday. 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
0: A happy birthday to baby girl.
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3: 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It's a privilege to be

0: Oh, but it's nice, hey? It is so nice to look at your partner and be like, you know what? I feel like you were just created for me. Like, just for me, you know? You know, when you're looking at this person, you're looking at their strengths, you're looking at their weaknesses, and you're just like, no, this one was just for me, because there's no way any other person can handle, you know, everything that they come with. But I feel like I can. And this person is, you know, feels like they can with me as well. It feels like we just created for each other. It's nice. It's a nice feeling. It's a nice feeling. Genuine with Differences also played Julira with Pagate. Music that's in tune with you, Gordon Lesamane, how are you doing?
1: Pelo Warona.
0: Dumela.
1: Dumela, Dumela, Pelo. On the Purple Soul Train. 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
0: Thank you.
2: Hi, Spilo.
0: Hey.
2: I'm in show with you guys.
0: Love it.
2: I just want to wish my boyfriend a speedy recovery since I was bitched 3 weeks ago. Just want to wish him a speedy recovery. And I love you so much, Tamazandawo. I love you so much.
0: Oh, speedy recovery to your man.
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4: The temperature Khajana Rustenburg 18, Mahikeng 19, Johannesburg 16 degrees. 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
5: NUM maintains that workers have a constitutional right to freely choose a trade union without fear, intimidation, victimization, or violence. The union believes these threats constitute a serious attack not only on individual leader, but also on the democratic rights of workers who choose to associate with NUM. Such conduct directly undermines labor peace, working place democracy, and the rule of law. NUM further commend the South African Police Services for acting swiftly and professionally. This case was initially reported at the Pukin police station before it is transferred to Bitukin for further investigation.
4: Mokhuduthamaga wa lefapha la matlotlo kwa Gauteng, Nkululeko Dunga, a re dimasepala di tshwanetse go netefatsa fa di direla baagi ka boineelo le botshepegi. 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
6: 6 of the 11 municipalities received unqualified audit opinions with findings. 2 received clean audits with findings, with no findings at all. And 3 received qualified audit opinions. We must commend Midval Local Municipality and the West Rand District Municipality, which sustained clean audit opinions for 13 and 2 consecutive years respectively. Proof that clean governance is possible in this province when leadership commits to it.
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7: We have ensured that we had a smooth movement in terms of the people from the repatriation center. Traffic has been instrumental in terms of making sure that they assist us to direct these buses so that as and when they arrive at a port of entry, which is Bay Bridge, they must not be delayed. SAPS has also been responsible for making sure that they maintain law and order and assist us in terms of the process. The Department of Health, they also played a major role, because from yesterday, what

0: They managed to do is that they managed to make sure that they assist close to 150 people.
1: Re sale fo matsaung are mo ditsamaisong tsa bone tsa go romela baditšhaba bao kwa dinageng tsa bone ba eteletsa pele basadi le bana gona le banna.
0: On in all our processes, we've always been prioritizing women with children and just ordinarily all the women's. We've pushed a lot of numbers in terms of the women's. That is why now when we're migrating people from the Durban Drive, most of the people that were still left were males, and then they were joined by few females. So the numbers that you are seeing here of over 2,000 being males is simply because we've pushed almost 100, close to 99% of the females that were in our facility.
1: NUM e khala matshosetsi a kgatlhanong le monna setilo wa yone mono Rustenburg. Di ne di le kalo tsa gompieno mo gaetsho a re boe re kopane gape mo letsatsing la kamoso.
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0: What a jam, eh? What a song. Eric Clapton with My Father's Eyes. It's 10 after 1 p.m. It is the fourth and final hour of the first installment of the Purple Soul Train. And let the music go on and on and on.
1: Sharing the love one song at a time. 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In tune.

keeping it nice and local, hey, with the very best. That is Malaika with The Best of Me. Also played you music from Rio Speedwagon with Can't Fight the Feeling. Earlier on, we actually played you that Eric Clapton song, My Father's Eyes. And somebody just commented on that song. And even in their comment, they are left speechless because it's the

0: Those is that kind of song, you know, when a song is just so good and just, you know, carries so much meaning that you don't have much to say but to say this. Afternoon, Pilo, I am with you as always, my sister Arish. That song, yeah, Eric Clapton, In My Father's Eyes, yeah. You see, that's when you know that a song has landed, when you want to say something but the words are not coming out because the song itself spoke so well. Okay, that is Cindy C. Ernest, the Wako Makokwe Central, sending that message. Send your messages my way, 076-260-2815. I've got music from Kenny Loggins coming up. I've got Maxwell and Tevin Campbell.
1: We interrupt your regular programming with breaking news out of Rustenburg. Reports are flooding in as flames have been reported at President Boulevard. Eyewitnesses say the blaze is coming from Nandi Braai.
2: That's right. I'm standing right in the middle of the heat at Nandi Braai. The fire is perfectly braaiing vors, chicken, short ribs and beef flavors. Barbecue, mild and hot, served with pap, dombola and even dim.
1: Nandi Braai will be opening and lighting up flames near your area soon. Nandi Braai. Taste so much more.
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4: Off to Kaizer Chiefs. Kaizer Chiefs have confirmed the departure of striker Tashreeq Morris after both parties agreed to mutually terminate his contract. And one person that is so happy about this decision, it's gotta be Jones.
5: And our chase, I know, Jan. Ah, you make my day. Can't fight this feeling. Rewa Speedwagon. Oh, man. What a lovely Sunday. Well, I'm going to see four man on the Mukurang. Danko, danko.
3: It's a privilege to be in tune with you.

0: You have to add some spices every now and then. I mean, there you are. You're getting ready for your Sunday lunch. You're preparing your Sunday lunch and you're adding your spices. So I decided, let me add mine, the side of the world, okay? You know, we just have to add every now and then some spices. Tevin Campbell was and also played your music from Maxwell with Till the Cops Come Knocking. And then, of course, we had Kenny Loggins with Meet Me Halfway. 24 minutes to go before I exit, before 2 o'clock. How quickly these beautiful 4 hours are going, eh? They are quickly, quickly moving. But let me hear from you. How are you doing?
1: Dumela, pelo wa ga modiga and the rest of the Purple Soul Train family.
0: Hey,
1: I solo fela jalo tsoletse go kana jalo le letsatsi le le edileng. I just want to take this opportunity to dedicate this show to my beautiful fiance Bona Kainuku Aleka ku Volmaran Start, and just appreciate her for giving us a very beautiful child who's only turning 6 weeks today. Sanusa Uteng, named after our fallen social activist, Thato Sanusi Molosankwe Amoya wa Khotsolo go bala Kagiso. Let us continue to listen to the Purple Soul Train. Ke giri furvai.
0: Oh, Giddy, you make my heart just, you know, skip a beat a little bit there. That is so nice. Sanusi Utengi. Okay. I see the picture as well. You send me the picture. Yeah, congratulations to you. And of course, le fiance ya gago.
2: Hello, Pile.
0: Hello.
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0: Thank you for that.
2: We are listening to your beautiful music. Kimokhai, Kenale, my mom, Bangi Pule, my brother, Lekwede Pule, and my son, Khosi Pule. What's up? Keep playing those music.
0: Will do, ma'am.
3: Hi, Pulo.
0: Hello.
3: My sister. 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What a lovely Sunday. 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Hello. Hello. Hello. 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My sister. 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Hello. Hello. 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Hello. Hello. Hello. 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Hello. Hello.
0: Thank you, Yoba man.
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0: That's
4: 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Keep up the brilliance. There's good music. That's Aubrey, Obza, Wahai, the village of hope, Makhobi Start. 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
0: Thank you.

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1: You know what time it is? I go by name of Fifi Cooper. Motoko's one and only hashtag boss lady. You are listening to UFM in tune with you. Abash.

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1: Siamo dopo again. Thank you for still calling. Thank you so
0: It's
1: much.
0: only a pleasure. One thing about UFM listeners is that they will play you your song back. They're like, if you want me to listen to it, you must also listen to it. Thank you so much, Amo.
2: Hey, Pilo.
0: Hey, darling.
2: How are you?
0: Good on you.
2: Eric, make a register on the Sunday afternoon. Our first captain, Kitumela music, also Samikala wanna be Lori do the fella Mawanaka, get the Romunku, Romomushawana, Ubu and Maddy Joe, Momushawana. Thank you, Pillow, for the lovely music.
0: Thank you. 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

film, Dira, my first captain of the Purple Soul Train. My beautiful queen, I greet you in this wonderful Sunday. I hope you're enjoying your Sunday. Yeah, it's really getting a little stomach box, but you know, just tuning in with you, I'm getting so much better. Thank you very much. Once again, you

0: There you go, eh? Telling me no again. What is up with that, eh? Kid Sweats are coming in with a beautiful song. Also played your music from Shanice with Silent Prayer. And that one is featuring the likes of Johnny Gill. Just, 11 minutes to go before I am officially out of here. Captain number two is in the building and she's about to do her debut on the Purple Soul Train. That is, of course, Nomsa Ngwenya. So please welcome her with open arms, okay? That's how we do it on the Purple Soul Train. Coming up next is Brandy, Missing You.
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1: 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UFM.

What an emotionally charged song, eh? When this song plays, I get very emotional. I get very emotional, so I wouldn't blame you as well if you got emotional as well. Brandy was Chaka Khan, Gladys Knight and Tamia with Missing You. As a matter of fact, I got a message earlier from Sina. Sina says, afternoon, Bill, I'd like to dedicate the show to the Moyakes family and UFM listeners as well. I really miss the late Mandla Moyake, and that's

0: I just can't send a voice note. I'm so emotional. I get you, especially during the school holidays. I missed that voice during the school holidays because I knew that he was then available. Like a little teacher. But yeah, we are here now. May his soul rest in peace. So let me introduce to you Captain Number Two, doing her debut on the Purple Soul Train, my girl, Nomsa Ngwenya.
1: Hi, Pilu.
0: How are you doing?
1: I'm feeling fantastic. How are you?
0: I am doing very well. Agreed. I'm very excited for you. Welcome to the family.
1: Thank you so much. Thank you so much, Pilu.
0: Yeah.
1: I'm excited myself. Quite nervous, but excited.
0: Yeah.
1: Yeah.
0: The nerves are unnecessary.
1: I know, right?
0: Yeah, they are very necessary. They must be there. It shows that you're doing something that is worthwhile. So welcome to Daytime Radio.
1: Thank you so much. Thank you. Thank you, Bilo. Thank you. I really appreciate it, you know.
0: Yeah.
1: Especially coming from you.
0: Yeah.
1: I wanted to say this, actually, that you're one of the...
0: Don't say it.
1: I'm looking at the face.
0: Don't say it.
1: You're one of the people that actually, you know, welcomed me so warmly, so, you know, the first time when I walked through these corridors. So yeah. I just want to say to you, thank you so much.
0: Pleasure.
1: Yeah. You pleasure. Saw it the first time, and yeah. Thank you.
0: Yeah. It's only a pleasure. It's only a pleasure. God is doing his work.
1: Yeah.
0: What can we expect? Anything exciting on the Purple Soul Train, the second installment?
1: Well, coming up on the show this afternoon, I will be, you know, sharing stories behind favorite soul classics that I'll be playing throughout the show till 6 p.m. this afternoon. Of course, Chasing the Sunset with soulful music and good conversations, you know,
0: yeah.
1: Throughout the afternoon, of course, the next 4 hours from 2 to 6. So that's what will be happening. Like you said, it's my first time. Yeah, you know.
0: They must be nice. Listeners, please be nice to my girl.
1: Please,
0: be nice.
1: You know.
0: We are a family of Purple Soul Train. So send through all your voice notes, your welcome messages as well. They will be highly appreciated, right?
1: Definitely.
0: All right. Have a good one.
1: Thank you.
0: I'm ending the show with this one. I love this one. Cyndi Lauper. Time after time. You and I meet up again tomorrow, 9 a.m. to 12 p.m. for you before noon. Keep it safe and keep it cutesy. I've got nothing but love for you. Have a beautiful one.

0: Oh, Anna. Same keep team. Oh, welcome, welcome. We call him Nadi Juan. Yes. What I want to do is.
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Man, by the Soul Purple Train is what you are listening to, brought to you by Mnandi Bri and Taste So Much More. 0762602815. I want to hear from you this Sunday, man. It's my first time, like we said, you know, on the throw forward. Show me some love. I want to hear from you. I want to love you the same way that you're going to be loving me. 0762602815. Good afternoon.

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1: Welcome, welcome, Nom Sabona. Nom Samalavi, we simula monati tota, the second captain of this Purple Soul Train, Bona. Ka go amogela ne ha we ntsimoletse monate ka pina e o ke go reditse ke tlo go tlhola lwana until 6 ya ka madali ke mmaki mo sanisa ya jobe dina tsikidusi ka wine nyana ya ka la.

0: soul sing-alongs. It's You Let Me In by Dan Seagal. And right before this one, I gave you Joshua Kettison with a Beautiful In My Eyes. The Purple Soul Train is definitely passing by. And all you gotta do, man, is make sure that you are inside this train this afternoon. We serve you nothing but the best of soul music. You know, my name is Nomsa Ngwenya, the Black Lioness, the second captain of the train. And thank you so much for being part of the show. If you are driving into the city, you know, from a long distance trip, I hope the roads have been friendly towards you or are friendly towards you as you are driving. You know, you could be from church as well, relaxing in the comfort of your own home this afternoon. This is exactly where you need to be this afternoon. The Purple Soul Train is brought to you by Mnandi Braai. Taste so much more. Do get in touch with me and tell me about your Sunday afternoon. I want to know, man. 0762602815. Good afternoon.
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7: Tell me a secret. 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

0: A beautiful one coming through from Chris Walker with Giving You All My Love. And Quincy Jones was also on the playlist with The Secret Garden. It's 89.8 to 103.9. Good afternoon to you, man. What a time to be relaxing, actually. I can imagine you, you know, with a glass of happiness this afternoon, a glass of fermented grapes, you know, a glass of something brewed, whatever your preference is. It's a Sunday after all, and you are definitely allowed to escape the stress and the responsibilities that comes with this life, you know. And I'm here to help you unwind, actually, to help you prepare for the rest of the week as well. So thank you so much for joining me right here. I hope you are enjoying the music so far, so good. Thank you for the messages that are coming through, man. 076 260-28115. I have nothing but love for you, man. I've got a message here. It says, welcome, my sister. Wish you all the best in your new journey. From Chris Mashego. Thank you so much, Chris. And I also have a message here. Good afternoon, my sister. Ke na le wena ka tlhamalalo mo Pudumong section Pokeng. 0335 Ephraim Maditsi. And I also have a message here. It says, welcome, Nomsa, in the Purple Soul train from Maleke Motete, from Kuma 97.0. Of course it is. And I also have quite a lot of voice notes, and I'm going to play them here. Thank you so much for joining me this afternoon. 076-260-2815. Let me hear from you.
1: Nomsa. Awa. Now you're trying to make us miss our ex-boyfriends, because what is this playlist? Hi, oh my goodness. Yo. Hi, Shep. I'm driving back to a Clerk stop, and I'm listening to UFM with the second captain of the train. Nomsa, what is this playlist? We'll end up dialing numbers that we blocked Buma 3-4 years ago. What is this? But no, keep it up. You're doing amazing.
0: Thank you so much. Listen, I'm sorry if that's what I'm doing this afternoon, but I just want you to have a great time, man.
2: Hello, hello, Nomsa.
0: Good afternoon to you.
2: Oh, unge tanka. You let me in.
0: Oh, yes.
2: Thanks again.
0: Oh, yes. Yeah. Oh, yes. Listen, I'm only happy that you are enjoying your afternoon. You are enjoying the music as well, hey?
3: Good afternoon, Nomsa. We are Lokosi Hadi or Ramolema, Bridget Lali, Komahigen, Gehoredita Katlamalalo. Welcome, welcome, welcome with the purple smile. Rahuamo Helaka, purple smile. Your music is on point. Still doing laundry, listening to the purple soul train. Rahorata, Ibile Rezaho, Rokhona Luena Moletole, Moho. Love you, girl.
0: I thank you so much. Thank you so much, man, for the love. And listen, this is all that I'm going to do. I'll be loving you back, giving you great classics as usual right here on UFM. 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The number is still 076-260-2815. Good afternoon.
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Love you guys.

0: Dave Hollister, he gave us the Swan on the year 2000 as a single. It's called One Woman Man, and I gave you Jade with One Woman. It's exactly 11 minutes to 3 o'clock right here, only on the station that is in tune with you. 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You go to Facebook, you will definitely find us. Instagram, we are there. TikTok, you know, Twitter, we are also there. So basically, we are everywhere. So you can't miss us. 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In case you missed the show as well, you can catch it there, and as well as being connected from wherever you are listening in the world. The number is still 0762602815. Do engage with me on the show, man, and let's just help each other to relax, you know.
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2: 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In silence, abuse thrives. In action, it ends. Banna, if you see violence, say something. 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

It's Kim on this one with Love Never Fails. I'm not sure how you're interpreting this one, man, because love does fail, you know. At some point, for some people, love does fail. But I think it's just how you interpret it. And before this one, it was Samuel Salter with There You Go. Exactly 7 minutes after 3 o'clock right here on a UFM In Tune with you. Cruising through the afternoon together, only on the Purple Soul Train. 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Taste so much more. I know it's a Sunday, and you know what? Household chores are keeping you busy, such as hokolomaka, you know, gardening, and so many more other activities, man. Laundry, so much that we do on Sunday. But nothing beats Sunday family meals, for sure. Nothing beats that moment where everyone just comes together. You know, we sit on a table and enjoy a meal, right? So Mnandi Bri has it all. Trust me on this one. From dumplings, stew, chicken, vors, salad. So if you did not cook this Sunday, you know, for your family, I'm wondering how you're going to feed the whole family. Just check out Mnandi Bri on Mr. D or Uber Eats and place your order. And just like that, the family is sorted, you know, from the comfort of your own home. 0762602815. It's gone 8 minutes after 3 o'clock right here on UFM In Tune with you. Listen, thank you for the messages. I see a lot of messages and messages of love. Listen, I am so grateful to be here, and thank you so much. We are definitely enjoying this afternoon together.

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Kwa domang nomsa kgotsa o nomosa. You know, I was a little bit down, but anyway, after 2 o'clock, I can Google the music alone. Okay, I'm going to tell you something.

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0: Exactly 18 minutes after 3 o'clock right here on UFM in tune with you, Trey Lorenz with Always in Love. You know, I'm not laughing. You know, we have, you know, such people that are always in love. The kind of people that are always in love, man. You know, 1 week they are going through a heartbreak. The next, they are in love. Like, their life just revolves around love. We do have some those kind of people, right? And my friends who are like that, I call them Bolava Girl. They're always in love. Welcome to the second hour of the show. Good afternoon to you. It's called the Purple Soul Train, only on the station that is in tune with you. 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Taste so much more. And those who are traveling back from home, you know, good afternoon to you. Those who are traveling back home from visiting families and friends, good afternoon to you, man. I see you and I salute you. Thank you so much for keeping in touch. 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From Rustenburg to Mahikeng, from Mahikeng to Rustenburg, you know, from Pretoria to Joburg, from Joburg to Rustenburg. Bonang, kaledumedisa this afternoon. Kalina kinanomsangwenya, and I'm definitely going to be with you till 6 p.m. this afternoon. We are definitely chasing the sunset together. Do get in touch with me, 0762602815. I've got a message here. Are afternoon, family. Afternoon, family. Like to say hi to my family. Yes, Ratemas, Mudiris, and the Babalas. Mr. Jacobs, good afternoon to you. And we are also saluting the family as well.
1: 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Reports are flooding in as flames have been reported at President Boulevard. Eyewitnesses say the blaze is coming from Mnandi Bri.
2: That's right. I'm standing right in the middle of the heat at Mnandi Bri. The fire is perfectly brying vors, chicken, short ribs and beef flavors. Barbecue, mild and hot, served with bap, dombola and even din.
1: Mnandi Bri will be opening and lighting up flames near your area soon. Mnandi Bri. Taste so much more.
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0: Afternoon, Nomsa. Yo, Nomsa, it's Sunday. O simple, yang. Very, very, very simple. Kamino monato tamikang. Ay, unkirete santa home intention. Kereke dedicate le di show koho mutuaka, Estelle Karimeza, alikuwa huma. Kise mimzizi. Bye, Nomsa.
1: Good afternoon, Sasa. Good afternoon, my second captain. Hey, welcome, my lady. I'm in tune with you, my darling. Tswelela go letsa mmino monate, mmino wa gago ke o ko godimo wa maemo a ko godimo thata. O bua le Shoki Chocolate mo Jupiter Extension 21. I'm in tune with you, my darling. Chasing the sunset together. I'm with my friends here listening to your lovely music on a lovely Sunday. Thank you so much, Sasa.

0: You know, one of those songs that just reminds you that love on its own is not enough, man. How can I ease the pain? This is Lisa Feature right here on UFM In Tune With You. Good afternoon to you and yours. The Purple Soul train is passing by. And what you need to do is just hop in this train, man. Let's just cruise together throughout the afternoon till 6 p.m. The perfect musical journey for a Sunday afternoon. My name is Nomsa Ngwenya, the Black Lioness. And thank you so much for joining me right here on the airwaves. It's we are Channel 842 on DSTV. And Mafikeng 91.9, good afternoon to you from Unit 1 to Unit 15. I salute you this afternoon. Zerust 93.5, of course, and Rustenburg, Rusty Dust is 89.8, and Joburg is 103.9. How's it going on your side? It's 076-260-2815. Are you enjoying the music? Are you enjoying the afternoon? Are you enjoying the show? Do get in touch with me and tell me about it. What's going on with my time?
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5: Hi, Osnamsa, Osnamsa. Afternoon, Omondle. Yo. 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
1: Madume, Nomzaki. Ke re go amogetse mo lenaneng la rona la Purple Soul Train. 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

0: It's gone 19 minutes after 4 right here on UFM In Tune With You. She definitely defined the Motown sound, the lead singer of The Supreme, and she became one of the first black female artists to achieve worldwide pop stardom, and she has sold over 100 million records. Who else can it be if not the one and only Diana Ross with When You Tell Me? 0762602815. Dumela Nkleng, wherever you are listening from, do tell me about it. Where are you listening?
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0: Fane is shared with you by Lucky Bride, a family that chases the sunset together. Stay tuned.
1: Yeah, this is really, really, really good music. Ugali Patty driving from Lichtenberg to Taung. Oh, you know what? I'm just 10 kilos away to Taung. Thank you for the good music and thank you for keeping me company. Keep playing the good music. Yeah, enjoying your show. Thank you.

0: I'm not sure this past week, who have you said come over tonight? Because it has been such a cold week. Oh my goodness. Yeah, no, it has been such a cold week, you know. I'm not sure how many of you have, you know, went through your contact list just looking for somebody to say, come on over tonight. You know, just a random person, right? 0766-02815. And this is UFM in tune with you. Going into our WhatsApp messages, let's hear from...
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0: Oh man,
1: I love you, girl. Bye.
0: I love you back, man. I'm only hoping that you know music o wa go sidila. Yeah, no one wants to hear bad news, but I'm just only hoping that listen, this music ya go sidila ya go thoba this afternoon.
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0: Thank you to you, bro John.
3: Hi, Nomsa, yo girl. Seras obetsa music o monate. Ko le ko itse keng ke tlhatswe wa tsena ka late today. But bona le tsatsi le ha ke le feeling. Bona monate hela. Ke na le that energy. Thank you so much. So thank you so much. Well, masomo poch.
0: And you know, one thing about music is that for some reason, I can't see if it's for us women, but inali this magic, especially if you're doing, you know, your house chores, if you're doing laundry, cleaning, you've got this energy, man, that comes with music. I don't know if it's just us women or it happens to everyone, hey?
4: Hi, good afternoon, Mamosa.
0: Wow, is
4: it you? It's me, today, of course. The dance. Bona, man, can I wait now till the last hour? Can I approach? Thank you.
0: Thank you, LaPosh. It's still 0762602815. Do get in touch with me and tell me about it. How is your afternoon going so far, so good?
5: Looking back.
0: Okay.
5: On a Maria, the dance we share.

0: For a moment, all the world was right. How could I have known that you'd ever say goodbye? And now I'm glad I didn't know the way that I would eat, the way that I would go. Good afternoon, Nomsa. Kishimi from Teresa Park. I in the area di Mala Mare. No, kia utlo rai. Orirela Sontawarna obebora ira leboa. Good music and welcome to the soul, to the Sunday Purple Train. Aleboa, Shimi from Teresa Park. Dango.
1: Thank you so much, Shimi. It's always good coming from a man, you know, yeah, no, that voice. I hear it clearly. 0762602815. 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

0: It's a beautiful one coming through from Said and Are by your side, man. I've got a message here. Are welcome, Nomsa. New broom sweeps cleaner, indeed. You made my day with Said's song, Mamosa from Alabama. Thank you so much, Mamosa. Yeah, no. New broom sweeps clean. Okay. We are going straight into the last hour of the show. And thank you so much for joining me right here on the Purple Soul Train. I just want to say I love it here. Chasing the sunset together. You know, with songs that speaks to the soul, man, it feels so great. For the first time, 4 hours for me just feels like, yeah, it's just 30 minutes, hey? Just 30 minutes. 0762602815. Do get in touch with me and tell me about your Sunday afternoon. How is it going? You are from church. What are you up to, man?
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Hi, Nomsi. 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Those are great sounds. Thank you very much.

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1: Yo, Nomsa Ngwenya. Ah, bona. It's been a great day, great music, great show up until so far. I welcome you. Ah, kilebogile Alfred 91.8. Ewe tsiki a pele ka pele le thambi. Re bona. Se shebo mo. While listening to you, on Beza Kamino Monat, thank you so much. It's again the Hamuhez, the Kamato Hamabe, the Kamu food. Until Sunday, the Happy Tore, one sanitizer again. Great music, great show. Thank you so much.

As the world turns from day to day, as we live, we have to make decisions. And when we make those decisions, things don't always turn out the way we'd like them to, or the way we want them to. No matter what we feel or what seems real, things change. We don't have a crystal ball to look into, to know what our future is gonna be or what it's gonna be.

You meet someone, you care for that someone, and you love that one. We made plans, and we planned for so many things. Life has always been that way. So you must understand how I feel when I say that we had our run, good times, sad times, the fun times, the bad times. We should always remember that. We started as friends, and there's no reason why we shouldn't end as friends. So whatever we had,

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It was time that first brought us together, and it's time that we separate and leave each other. No matter what you might think, parting is always sweet sorrow. But whatever we had,

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But there's something that we did that I'll always be thankful for. Together we created a very, very special life.

0: Oh man, what a classic. This was Barry White with Whatever We Had. You know, yeah, no, such a great classic, man. Whatever We Had is, yeah, one of those, you know, soul classics. It talks about the end of a relationship. I'm not sure if, you know, I've heard Jorge, it goes with maturity, but people who would still, you know, remain friends after the relationship has ended, I don't know how they do it. I really don't know how they do it. But 0762602815, exactly 16 minutes after 5 o'clock, we are at the literally the last show, I mean, the last hour of the show. And what I'm going to be doing, I'll be taking through your voice note at this point.
1: Good afternoon. I was not about to send a voice note, okay. But after you've played Natalie Cole, rest of the night, I man, you just made my day. Yeah, it's a beautiful Sunday and I'm loving and enjoying the music. Beautiful show, Oswaga. Beautiful. Love, love it. Happy Gamedi Day.
0: Thank you.
2: Yo, Nomsa, Nomsa Ngwenya. I bona. It's been a great day, great music, great show up until so far. I welcome you. I kilebogile Alfred 91.8. Let me take it. 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Re bona.
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0: much o itse ke re go amogetse ka matsogo a mabedi ka mofuto until Sunday tla gape tsore bona sanitizer again. Great music, great show. Thank you so much.
1: Yes, thank you. 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I have definitely enjoyed the show, still enjoying it. I'm gonna land it at about 6 p.m this afternoon.
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1: Thank you.
2: Ah, you are a star. I was wondering if we're going to get a replacement for Sweetness Motsepe, but yo, you fitted quietly well in your shoes. Yeah, now the show is going on. I'm really enjoying this music. I'm really enjoying your selection. That's quite so excellent. Ah, welcome home, welcome home. You're a great star, my darling. Keep it up. I'm really enjoying your show. Tango.
1: Thank you, my brother. I'm just grateful that you are definitely enjoying the music, you know, enjoying the show, enjoying your Sunday afternoon as well.
3: Nomsangwenya. Hey, yeah, oh, Hobotin Toman.
1: Ah, okay, that's easy.
3: Whatever we had.
1: Yeah.
3: We had. Already it's a good show. Keep it up. Kanya Babidi, Mahane Village, Kidoboketi Shoyara.
1: Thank you, my brother. Thank you so much. Listen, whatever we had, that's what I'm talking about, Hori. How do people still, you know, become friends after whatever they had? Still asking myself that question, you know?
4: Hi, Vito. Njani, ngiyathemba ukuthi uyaphila.
1: Uyaphila,
4: unjani? 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Hi, Fethu. I'm giving you your flowers.
1: Sure,
4: Fethu. 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
1: Yeah.
4: Nesishu senkomo nje ngilalele wena. 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
1: Yeah.
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5: 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Welcome,
1: Nomsa. Oh, man. Listen, thank you so much to the Purple family. The Purple Gang is what I call you. Still 0762602815. Do talk to me and tell me about it. How is your Sunday afternoon going so far? So good. Are you enjoying this music? You know, are you enjoying the show? Talk to me and tell me about it.

0: Welcome to the Purple Train Edition. Very nice music. Thank you so much. Yeah, you did the things to happen. Thank you, girl.
1: Thank you, my sister. 0766-02815. Let me hear from you.
2: Nomsa, our second captain of the Purple Soul Train in the Koma Mid. We want to eat a berry white. Whatever we had, we have.
1: Yeah.
2: You will keep in a mewaka. Mewaka, you must see Marek. I know we, Mammy, it's like you phone, like you must your mamma, and mamma, and a pino, like a UFM, Arik, Mammy, to one. Copalvan and Santa Seminar, your first time, and you get a Mareka, Karamu to fill you in school.
1: Thank you, dear Kito. Thank you so much, you know, for joining me right here on the airwaves. It has been nothing but a, you know, fantastic show, man. We are pulling it through till 6 p.m. this afternoon. It's still the Purple Soul Train right here on UFM, in tune with you. 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
1: Now, we will let Aksaka Guizzi Utsu show you more talk. The people to learn them talk and coward song. The sweetness, my sweetness, mother, yes, sis. Ah, you polite, sis. Bon. Good music. Ah, bon. What you want to learn, I guess you put you here. Mama Bopani, hey, the cheat more. Legia go high and delay. 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

Jesse, you can sell all your dreams to me. Oh, how I wish to be a Jesse right now. No, honestly, how I wish to be a Jesse right now. Selling my dreams, you know, to someone that I adore, right? 0766-02815, that's the number you can connect with me on. And we're almost at the end of, you know, the show, making way for Khosi Mecha as well, coming through with the Purple Soul Train. Brought to you by Mnandi Bray. Of course, we are cruising through the afternoon nicely together. But it's just unfortunate, man, that I need to love and leave you, you know, in the next 20 minutes or so. But yeah, this is how we've been doing it. I've been enjoying the show, and I'm definitely, you know, hoping that you are enjoying the show as well on your side. Good afternoon, brand new lady to UFM. Madume Nomsa. Kaleboga go futumetse o tsena fela o tshela tu banomi ke na le mokapelo dipuo as you give us the best music. Ke tampi motseme mokhuma ya Maglera 018. Good afternoon to you that side, Maglera. You know, I've already said that the way I want to go to Klerksdorp. I've not been to Klerksdorp before, hey, but about Klerksdorp invite me go to Klerksdorp. I want to see, you know, what's happening that side. You know, thank you so much for showing us the love right here on UFM, in tune with you, 89.8 to 103.9. He's definitely in the building, but I'll be talking to him shortly. 0766-260-28.

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3: Kali inaki o arabile o gotlhe gaora elwe moeledi wa setheo sa ditshwanelo tsa botho mo Afrika Borwa mo provinceng ya Bokone Bophirima. 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

0: 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This is UFM in tune with you. My name is Nomsang Buenya, and we have definitely come to the end of the show. But one thing I can tell you is that the Purple Soul Train continues till 10 p.m. this evening. Listen, he's definitely in the building, you know, just to give us a nice show ahead of those 4 hours that I gave you. His name is Khosi Temeka. Good evening, sir.
1: Hi, Nomsa.
0: How are you?
1: Oh, grand.
0: I'm feeling fantastic. How are
1: you? Yeah, no, nakimo na tetata. Welcome to the Purple Soul Train.
0: Thank you so much.
1: Yeah, it was a very nice show. Kintse ke hukwile tsegentse ke tla ke le
0: motseleng. Really?
1: Yeah. So, hey, no, kyona.
0: No, ke leboga. You know, I got so much love. It's unbelievable. It's really unbelievable, hey?
1: You know, the Purple Soul Train is all about the love. So, there's a lot of love.
0: I realize.
1: Yeah.
0: No, I realize, Hore, it's a community of love.
1: Yeah.
0: It's a community of love, honestly.
1: Yeah, it's about so people love music. It's a weekend. Everybody's home listening to the great show.
0: No, true. I've seen that. I've definitely seen it. So what do you have for us on the show?
1: We're going to continue the great show. Yeah, the Purple Soul Train. Motso gapile o kile a bua gore moja morago ke Khosi. So yeah, no nna ke Khosi. So I'll definitely make sure gore weekend e wela monate. Ba le gore ba sentse ba le moditseleng. People went home. Some of them they are on their way back. Yeah, no re ntse re tswela pele ka mmino. Just to make sure gore ba happy man, by the way, Baba Kanya Sasila Kamoso, Lesasila Monday. We are preparing the new week. It is the first Sunday of the month of July, so I'll definitely make sure everyone is happy.
0: Yeah,
1: so, come on, at the fair.
0: All right, thank you, Khosi. I will definitely be listening as well on my way home. Let me just take a few voice notes before in Chayela, right? Someone says, safe trip home, the Black Lioness. Thank you so much.
2: Good afternoon.
0: Good afternoon to you.
2: Mafoko. Ga ke na one.
0: Okay.
2: Senga horang sone pele ke gore. 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Ke Mini Cooper from around the world. Thank you, my sister.
0: I'm only wandering around the world. Go guy, Mini Cooper, hey?
3: Baby, kirile ke a didimala ne. 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We are like home Rustenburg.
0: Thank you, Kiko. Listen, this is how I ended. This is how I wrap it up. I'm definitely going to be seeing you next week again, right? From 2 to 6, right here only on the station that is in tune with you. From me to you, it's always about peace and love.
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re mo go dimo gametse so ile robongwe mo pele ga ura ya barataro. This is UFM in tune with you, This Arms. Go tswa jalo mo go setlhopha seo sa All For One. Re simolotse re go tshamekela new edition pina ya bona e le ya Boys to Men. Ke ka mo gore simololang jalo legato la bofelo-felo-felo la The Purple Soul Train, sponsored by Mnandi Braai. Leina la me ke Kgosi Tshimega, re duelela monate mo letsatsi leno la Sontaga. And I hope gore you are having a wonderful time, especially mo letsatsi la Sontaga. You know, when comes Sunday, ke mo ile gore batho ba le bantsi ba setse ba le mo malapeng. Everyone is home. Wa itse gore ke eng, go nnile monate. How was your weekend, by the way? So far, only the weekend thing we mo nothing. Thank you so much to Nomsa. We welcome her on the Purple Soul Train, sponsored by Mnandi Braai. So far, we feel mo nothing. Yo, what a lovely voice. Can you ready to go to Johannesburg? Hot low feature lafa. Google is a redwill lamon, not the Mosasil Sunday. I guess all for the way now, please. Welcome aboard the Purple Soul Train, taking you on a beautiful musical journey with friends, with family, or solo. My name is Kgosi the Music Maestro. Don't go anyway, because there's still more and more coming your way. 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Taste so much more.

0: I'm for real. Khotso jolo mo go ha what how wait this evening. 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Ke gona re go rokile mo letsatsi la Sontaga pele ga foho ke go tsameketse pina ya Patti LaBelle. Baby sa jolo bareke when you have been blessed. Beautiful music, great music. It's a Sunday by the way. So fela go nile le butlo ba be ke bo bontle bo monate. Our number is 0762602815. That is where you can be able to send your voice notes. Make it short, 30 seconds or less. Ke mo re go roka tswela pele go romela melaetsa ga go re ile go rekisa mefarboa re tswela pele gape ka mino dumela tle.
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0: You make me feel like a natural woman. 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And this one is a live version. 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Pele ga foo, we played another one coming from ke Paul Young wa dipina tsa gagwe tse dintle ya Whenever You Lay My Head, That's My Home. 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This is about the music, this is about the love that we have on the Purple Soul Train, proudly sponsored by Mnandi Braai. My name is Jose, the music maestro. 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
0: 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Okay, the other message was a jaloko humane ratuare. 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
3: Mr. Khosi ish
0: yeah
3: the last captain
0: good evening sir
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3: because you guys have really made this Sunday
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0: o theogetse
3: Thank you for the good news. Eh?
0: Thank you so much, man. 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

0: re simolotseng go samekela pina ele ya Peter Sotera, Glory of Love. It all comes down to love, coming from BB Winans this evening. 11 minutes before 7, this is the first hour of the show. It is called Purple Soul Train. My name is Khosi, the music maestro. It's a Sunday evening. You are welcome to the show. Fa ile gone o gorogang, fa ile gore o motseleng, bona go isa sentle mo mebileng ya rona ya Aforika Borwa. Ke ntse ke lebeletse all the messages that are coming through the Uconnect app, e beng e tsena jalo ka Facebook page UFM 98. 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

0: Good evening, my selector. Hope you're good. I've been so quiet for some time. Eish, nense ke gatelegile morare ke tlasetse ke flu engwe ya marapo for about 2 to 3 weeks. Hey, bophelo bo se right, but I'm back. Listening to your show as always, driving from Soweto, Galicationing, you know. Wish you all the best. Mudimu ke opra waka.
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His name is Chris Walker. 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We played great music ebile tse dintsinyana di santse di ditla tse e le gore tle bo itumelela tsone. 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We also played another song go tswa jalo mo go ke Carryback ba bisa jalo ba re ke Rising to the Top. Ya ebile o monate thata ka be ke go tshamekela jalo le le ya Huma Khuma ke le ya Baby I'm Scared of You. It is only 9 minutes just after 7. You're welcome to the second hour of the show. This one is called Purple Soul Train, proudly sponsored by Mandy Bry. 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I'm in tune with you. Thank you, Bonnie. 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Thank you so much. 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Caroline. 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Also part of show. 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Evening to you. Kwaza Rimoho. Listening all the way from Kako Kruud Mariko until Chile time. 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Kosi, I'm in tune with you until the last hour of the show. Ebare, I'm starting with the best music. Kosaru, you're starting with the best music. Great show as always. And this one is coming from ki Lindy. Yeah, Lindy in now. Penyuke na rumising mraiso. Rubana kape mraiso mong. Great music. Kosi, DSTV 842 No ZZ. Listening all the way from Krugerstorp. 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Kibana kape jalo le mraiso son jalo koho Paulin Tati. Robert Blazoring, I'm in tune with you, Kosi from Itsuseng, Kamazoon 3, the other message also Jello Moho Petris, Motsepo Moho Setsu, UFM 898, Pebble Soul Train, Amorime Hosimaha, Moho 97.0, I'm listening from Volmaranstad, Extension 15, Kama Volmaranstad, Tsepo, I'm Dogishida, and Robert Blazahawe, Arena Kosi, Lenakana Rena Korea, Tekeleka Mo, Selo Secha, 89.8, great music as always, we to Mela Chilakano, le tata tsepo re bona bora itso tsanja le gape go Hazel Refilwe. Good evening to you, King. Ke go fela ke gore ke tsekele ka mophukeng with this arms ra le bogatata Connie Constance. Good evening to you, King. Pineo ya all for one are wow. What a hit, abuti. And then I cannot wait. I can already send till the time. I can already take a look at more. Swiza Reneke. I'm going to say, I'm going to Constance Mayine. I'm going to say, I'm Constance Mayine. Revonia Rapuling. I'm going to say, I'm going to say, Kosi Itzile. Arno, Renzer Sama Frajalo. Can I jalo le motuaka iling Kosi Itzile. I'm going to say, I'm going Revonia Rapuleng. We do make a mockery of my getting one element to a hack. Lungile Swafulena, part of show this evening. Greetings to you, King. I'm listening all the way from Kanana Ogni, Le Skizo, Musmana Hape Pagedi, Maribaho Simaka, no, the Nagana Renek, or the Tikilika Mosogonyani, was from Satila Humpino, Hokun Sibaban Sibas Bahoroki, Le Sibas Buenyani, Karoya Tulakanya Satila Humpino, Kibana Hapichalole, Tsepo, Kodongo, Maribaho Simaka.

0: Mandla are cosy looking forward for another great show. 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Elebele Lahoreki Mrs. Felica Nile Sumelebararo, Remo Pilhoreo Yabusupa. Welcome aboard the Pebble Soul Train, taking you on a beautiful musical journey with friends, with family, all solo. My name is Jose the Music Maestro. Don't go anywhere. There is more music coming your way, brought to you by Mnandi Braai. Taste so much more.
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0: Just let me know if you love me, Ronnie Mansfield. Please, just let me know if you love me. And if you don't, just make sure you tell me. I just want to know. It's so important to know, you know, when someone loves you or not. Very, very important. Now he's asking the question, please let me know if you love me. One of the greatest songs. And let me quickly go and look at some of the voice notes that are coming through this evening. 17 minutes after 7. It is the second hour of the show. It is called Purple Hearts. My name is Jose, the music maestro. Quite a lot of messages coming through. And please make sure when you send a voice note, make it short, because if I can see some of the messages or voice notes, some of them are 50 seconds. Make it short, so that we can be able to play your voice note.
1: 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The music maestro, Captain Number 3. Why it's

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1: thank you man
0: ke pele tse ke sa utlwa ke itse gore o letsa di hare
1: yeah
0: karne da so bra fa me
1: thank you so much man
0: give me the black current tanko
1: black current you're welcome to the show let me also listen to this voice note that is coming from the United Kingdom. Hey, oh, United Kingdom. Arukwe khape, dibana?
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1: Good evening, sir.
2: From United Kingdom. I'm listening to your show, my brother.
1: Thank you so much.
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1: Yeah.
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2: It's raining this side, but...
1: Oh, it's raining.
2: I'm listening to you. Thank you.
1: Thank you so much, man. You're welcome to the show. It's raining come with the United Kingdom. Moshe Sanyani. Good evening to you.
3: I'm in tune with you. I'm going to connect.
1: Thank you, man.
3: I just want to know what it's all about. I'm going to
1: connect with you. You can also download the Uconnect app so that you can be able to listen to us live. And just after the break, we continue with the great and beautiful music. It's Sunday, by the way. In tune with you.
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1: Off to Kaizer Chiefs. Kaizer Chiefs have confirmed the departure of striker Tashreeq Morris after both parties agreed to mutually terminate his contract. And one person that is so happy about this decision, it's gotta be Jones. What's that at the Tashreeq?
2: I want to give you to one of our better Buruku. When I didn't look in your name, Levandes Namusola, we don't look like Ola, come to our Parabuku shop.
1: Yeah,
2: yeah, no, after my Tashreeq, I go back over with the Kashan Kerry. Reshap,
0: you were the boys only on UFM. In tune with you.

Hi, this is Tineha. Wabuang ke Project Masekwa, all the way from Nkasi, currently in Bapong. Yeah, man, I'm with you all the way up until 10 o'clock. This purple soul train, Nginawe. Yeah, so I'm looking forward to a great show, great music, good company. So, yeah, have a lovely evening. Thank you, Percy. Bye.

0: And when we start this foreplay, we started with one of the best song for you, coming from Kenny Latimo, and we also played him White Peanuts in Jayakanati, Baby Sajalbarake Sondela, My Love, Eugene Wild, Gotta Get You Home Tonight, and this one is coming from Kid Sweat, I'll Give You All My Love, and I'll Do Anything, I mean anything. Which would be a fellow or another way that Ruka and Hone Monati, a moment by the city of Lahumpion. And can see if you tell me that I can see quite a lot of messages coming through. It's a lot of Nazan and Nabatonakoma Hiking this weekend. Given the message, also Jaroko Ho, SCOM SA, Ariel Jolareno, Sbudo Reddit, Sbuda, Maha Totake, Maha. Ramahaha, ya, ke Sbuda Ramahaha, Erikilo Rixa Pereket like a Wamamolizing would be like.
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0: reditse ke utlweletse mmino o monate ke fetsa o tsena ke tla kerekeng ke na le wena kgosi until o tšhaisa ke maja ka re sa no vio tanko porwaka.
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0: This one is coming from Avant. It is called Separated. We also play TLC Red Light Special. It's only 10 minutes before 8. There's a morning. Purple Soul Train. It is sponsored by Mnandi Bry. My name is Jose the Music Maestro. Kine kiri alo jalo kiri Zbu da. Jose Zbu Ramahaha Amo Mokajolo Letsepo Anderson. Listening to the show all the way to Pretoria. Jose Uka Mavtown Uka Mahike ke le pele thata skom SA ke na robe se bolae tsa mohubutsi arno ke le dumedise. Thank you so much for tuning in. Ke le ba khomena gane ra ka faratla re ile go rekisa.
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0: you. Hope you're good on a chilly Sunday. 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

0: Olelo Kolofelo Mama Bobane. Thank you for the music, Jose. You're making this Sunday very special. And I would also like to send a birthday wish to my sister, Tiri in the Wahomo. She's turning 43 today. Happy birthday, sis. Love you. Thank you, Jose.
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0: khona le mabako di leng teng kgotsa mo moleng mongwe a rialo jela re you have gone and made me such a fool and I'm so lost in your love. Oh, we belong together. One of the best songs. Monna yo leina le gagwe ke Kenny Rogers. Kodi utlwang fa ke aga Kenny Rogers. The name of the song is called Lady. Ke re o itse gore ke ngwa dipina tsa bogologolo 1998 coming from Lionel Richie. Pina ngwa dipina tse dintle tse ke dubela gore you enjoy the music. And before that, I also played another song, Take That, Ilya Becht, For Good. 702, You'll Just Never Know, Tony Braxton, Kapina Yahoya, Spanish Guitar. This is one of the best. Zilhorindi, Ratilo Joloke, Offense, Gabriel, Kamo, Mr. Black and White, Listen All the Way from Kamo Betani, Rick Jalarno, Kosi Amparo Shaw, My King, Loving the Music this evening, Ratilo Jalarno. In this cold weather, I'm with my partner. The name is Rorisang Masilo. We are enjoying your music. Thank you so much, man, for choosing the station. It's all about you. And my very big friend from Klerksdorp, Mr. Tabo Olifant, is also part of the show this evening. Enjoy the music this evening. Thank you so much, Mr. Olifant. I hope you are having a wonderful time. Still more and more music coming your way. But before that, let me also go and look at some of the messages coming through this evening. The Uconnect app. There are other messages coming through. UFM Facebook page. You really love the music, and I'm so happy. It's a Sunday, by the way, and someone celebrating the birthday today. Celebrating the birthday today. Today, it's the 5th of July. Kosi Amparo Shaw, ke go tshwere ka 91.9, listening to the last hour of the show. And this message is coming from Andries Ngales, Kosa Mongale, Ariel Cholarno, part of the show this evening. Kuni Constance, good evening to you, Kim, my brother, listening all the way from Jobeton. Mama Bridget, the patients, and the other message is coming from Masego Meno. Marime Kosi, Linaki Horeditse, Keleka Mo, Gigi, about the best sweet home, Mudutuong Village, DSCV 842. Thank you so much for the beautiful music and Tsokolo Molelekwa. Hashtag Purple Soul Train, good evening to you, the music maestro. I'm in tune with you, 103.9, Matiki Ring, Grasfontein. Kirata the way, Otavo sang your playlist song, Kasetswana. Thank you so much, Tsokolo, ke lebogile thata. Hasena fela, hukunzi balabanzi, lebona banzi bahoroha on this great and beautiful show. Lesang Quacks, hashtag Purple Hearts, Purple Soul Train Hone. Good evening to you, King. I'm part of the show this evening, 91.8. I'm listening all the way from Padima Village in Mahikeng, 91.8 FM. KK Arundobel, always listening from Autosal, 97.0 FM. And the other message is coming from Motlalipule Molebatsi. Good evening to you, the music maestro. We are together. I'm listening from Itusing, Kamo Baghdad, Lebakalamara Isao, Le Mpempe. Underscore Masiani. Maribia Husimaka, Lena can already correct the Jacale, Kelika Mo, Matibe Sat, Kika 103.9, Renseri Leza Lamonati. Thank you so much, everyone. With the Horins of Horomotil Hanyeno. Let me quickly look at some of the voice notes coming through.
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0: Ke
1: le mosani site ya Jobetina Motlex top ke maki a ke re tsolla gore sanitizer until 10 o'clock my brother. Thank you very much.
0: Thank you so much Mikey. You're welcome to the show. Thank you so much for choosing the station. Dumela?
2: Exekosi.
0: Good evening sir.
2: Yeah, sis call ko se o maratele ne. Et no ke motseleng ena la ane bra fa ne wa kgora Japan.
0: Yeah.
2: Yeah, wa kgora Japan ke sepetse. 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

0: Number one, Khosi Tsimega.
1: Thank you so much, my brother. How are you night shift today, Mr. Doc Mokatsane?
2: Hi, Khosi.
1: Good evening.
2: Yeah, thank you for the lovely show, my brother.
1: Thank you so much.
2: You know, it's all for one. Tremi ya ka tsheno magalate nna le bogale over man.
1: Okay.
2: Hi, le no I'm sorry le di tsile nna.
1: Yeah.
2: Thank you for the lovely music.
1: Thank you.
2: Ke mo bona ka mabopane, me mo motswane, thinking. Ke ra hi to Bahama ladies. Thank you.
1: Thank you so much. Welcome aboard the Purple Soul Train, taking you on a beautiful musical journey with friends, with family. My name is Khosi, the music maestro. You and I, the best of friends. And this one is proudly sponsored by Mnandi Bri. Taste so much more.
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0: o robetse ka ngwaga wa 2016 April 24 monna yo Bill Paul ga ba bangwe ba nna bela gore ba dirile mmino go nna seven sona. Me and Mrs. Jones, just the two of us, really two fella. You can imagine, just the two of us. And then it is called Me and Mrs. Jones, coming from Billy Paul, one of the best album, 360 Degrees of Billy Paul. It brings us to 19, should we make it 20 minutes just after 8? It is the third hour of the show. It is called Purple Soul Train, sponsored by Mnani Bray. My name is Jose the Music Maestro. In no time, on the last hour, we will be speaking to Vincent Maseko. In tune with you.
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3: 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Thank you so much. 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

0: re re go leboga go mmino mo na te morara re tswa go lo rona fa le re tswa che ga ba le sibya ke na le nna go itu re bile raste mo ga re go tsa ke a tswala pele re tshwara ga mmino mo na te bona a re go leboga.
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0: When we start this Triple Play, we started with one of the best song, When Will I See You Smile Again, coming from Belle Biv DeVoy, one of the best songs. Babyface, Never Keep a Secret. And this one is Commitment of Love, coming from Jody Watley. You know, when you're committed, it's when you truly love someone, and like you've got a lot of hope, things will be okay the rest of the life, and you'll be saying, no, I'm so committed into this relationship. Looking at some of the messages coming through, Kananelo, listening all the way from Klerksdorp. And this is UFM In Tune With You. My name is Jose, the music maestro. Let me quickly go and look at some of the messages coming through.
1: These eyes will worship and adore you. Darling, the only guarantee I can make. These arms won't let your heart break. Welcome.
0: Thank you so much.
1: Kia in Mzuga.
0: Thank you so much, Kia.
2: The last leg had a purple soul train.
0: Thank you so much, Matsisi Golden Lesamani, being part of the show. Evening to you, King. I'm in tune with you from Tekwane, and I will be listening to your show until knock off. The message is coming from Kifilwe Polose. Thank you so much in Tekwane, Kifilwe. You are having a wonderful time.
3: Hey, madumi, Khosi.
0: Good evening, sir. Thank you so much, Mr. Khosi, the music maestro. I'm in tune with you. Lindiwe Mosweu from Murulaview, Phase 5, listening to the show. And the other message, Khosi Tsimaga, thank you so much for playing the beautiful music. I'm in tune with you until you knock off Mpo from Kagisano View. Thank you so much, Mpo from Kagisano View. I hope you are having a wonderful time. And other messages coming through. Let me see this message. Good evening to you, Khosi, Sunday of Lovers. I'm in tune with you, Ephraim Malefo, listening all the way from Kamorobeha, 89.8 FM. Raleboga, Mr. Ephraim Malefo, ka tetso ya gago go gontsi ba le bantsi go se yo pina eo ya BB Winans are we talking impilisa ko maga megagamola tota re ke megagamola ya dipina dibela
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1: Thank you so much, Madi Joga Mamushawana. Hey, Kosi, how are you? Todaki Dalisha Balala, originally from Ramulu Tifelion Scroon. Today is my birthday. Ketswara 40 years. Happy birthday to you, Ke Rukumalaiza. Yeah.
2: Dalisha Balala, aka Dalima.
1: Yes, sir. Happy birthday to you. Thank you so much, man. Happy birthday to you, Dali Shabalala. He was celebrating his birthday today. Maybe you also know someone celebrating the birthday today. Send a voice note. 076-260-2815 and the Uconnect app.
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And this time, baby, there's no more leaving. I'm gonna work much, much harder. Much harder than before. For you.

It is 11 minutes before 9. This is UFM in tune with you. Baby's Home, coming from Barry White. Yesterday it marks 23 years. Monayonza Robetsi, he passed on. It was on the 4th of the month of July. That was back in 2003. That makes him 58 years. Tota, anajalo le 58 years monayo. Dingwaga di le 58 years kana go ena robana. Fela o rotlogetse ka the greatest music. You can remember some of his albums. Di tsona jalo le bo Stone Gone. Go na jalo le bo The Icon of Love. Actually, this song, yeah, Baby's Home, it's a jalo mo album.

0: yeo ke mo di blopa mo tseleng tsa gore o re etse sona kana mo tsamanya tshilakanyo eno ya maitsiba sa sele gompieno en ona jalo le John Roberts mo opinion yeo ke ka mo khoetsana ka gone. It is UFM in tune with you. This show is sponsored by Nandi Bri. It tastes so much more, and I hope you are having a wonderful time. We are going now to the last hour of the show. We will be speaking to Vincent Maseko in no time, just to check fela gore between 10 and 2 the show was going to happen. He's actually preparing you for a new week, a brand new week. Can we call it the second week of the month of July? Kahore July, it was on Tuesday, Wednesday actually, when we started this week. But it's one of the best. Kahore kahore, portfolio na I kulu fela ne. I said kahore kahumplein na kayona. 076-260-2815. That is where you can be able to leave your voice notes. Please make it short. Rakona kuku kahore di samaya. In tune with you.
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1: Good evening, sir. Hope you are well. 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A blessed day indeed. Till now, I'm with my family. 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

0: It is exactly 9 minutes just after nine. This is UFM in tune with you on Bended Knees, coming from Boys to Men. And we also played Love, Music Soul Child, Robert Hotsa Mekela Lili Raelea Wambaleha. Mahoso ne ra samikile ngwadi pina tsedi monate ele ya You Are Me, I Am You, coming from David Gods. It brings us to the last hour of the show, Purple Soul Train, sponsored by Mnandi Bray. My name is Jose, the music maestro, and I hope you're still having a wonderful time. Ke le gatola bofelo, in no time we will be speaking to Bravini Vincent Maseko, just to check gore thulaganyo ye me ka mokgwa le tsentseng yang. Your messages on the Uconnect app, le mo go 076-260-2815. That is where you can be able to leave your voice notes and all the messages. Ke ile go lebella those messages mo nako e sa fediseng pelo wena na ntse o reditse re je monate wa mmino dumela.
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3: Tati, mo hatwa pelo yaka.

It is coming from 1987 album called All in the Name of Love. One of the best songs coming from Atlantic Stars. You also know, we both know actually, our love will grow and forever it will be. And when it comes around, you bring bright days. You, mona to ipina tle gore mo station en seno a bua jalo tseding tse dipina tse dintle tota stopa seo sa o tota ba bitsa jalo ba re stopa seo sa Atlantic Star ba tsama ka mino mona tata this evening. Welcome to the show. Pele ga fogo gona dipine ke go tsama ke tseng yona go tsotsa mo go Form and Act ba bitsa jalo ba re ke Karabo, one of the best songs. It brings us to 19 minutes just after 9. This is the last of the Purple Soul Train, sponsored by Mnani Bry. My name is Jose the Music Maestro. Other messages coming through. Kenny Masisi, part of the show this evening. Yeah, Mamoziling, patrolling the street of Rustenburg. Kenny Masisi, provincial inspector Tau, just patrolling, making sure that you are always

0: safe, dilo tsotlhe di tsamaya sentle. Thank you so much tsala ka koho, ke lebogela gore e labele tsholetse pele go nfatsa gore re bolokesegile ka dinako tsotlhe. Your messages on the Uconnect app, Facebook page, UFM 898. There's quite a lot of messages coming through. You know why? 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
0: 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Evening to you King Kosi Tshimega Charles Sekatle from Kanana Rustenburg. 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Hello Kosi Tshimega, listening o tla ke bone a re no. Hello abati Kosi and listeners, are soul lifting music indeed. The message is coming from Bonolo. She's listening all the way from Mufftown ka mo Mahikeng. Ke lebogile tatatleka tetso ya gago. Zola from Freiburg also for our show this evening, are a nice music king. Ke lebogile thata ka tetso ya gago mo maitsebeng ano a letsatsi le gompieno. The other message go ring, good evening to you King. Are waits gore keng wa bona pine ne waits sameka ya back for good. Are you got me. I really thought I'd be a silent listener, but hey, waits gore keng o feditse ka nna. Thank you so much for the great music. Innocentia Nazo from Rustenburg, listening to the music. Thank you so much. 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
6: 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Ba bona ho mpetse di avant. Ke morata fela mo areng. I can't believe I stay around that damn long. Abakhona. Ivan Lesanta se monate, Kosi Tshimega ke di ke tsamaka ka ramolotsi Fusion Squad. Have a lovely night.

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0: Tshimega Dumela Morwarra o bua le Kgosigadi ko Mahikeng Bridget Lali Molema ke go reditse ka tlhamalalo mo legatong la bofelo la The Purple Soul Train. I'll be with you till you knock off at 10. Continue giving us great music. I love your music. I just enjoy your show. God bless you and God bless UFM. 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

0: At a similar second, nice and slow, coming from Usher Raymond, we played Ray J, One Wish. God's Country, coming from Cool and the Gang, brings us to 23 minutes before 10. Re tsena mara ga tola bofelo la tshulaganyo ya Pebble Hearts. Tota Pebble Soul Train, sponsored by Mnandi Braai. My name is Kosi the Music Maestro. We will be speaking with Vincent Maseko in no time. Let me quickly look at some of the messages. It's in tsedi gore ga motshulaganyo nyene re tlo re tsamaya.
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1: 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Thank you so much. Very good music. 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
0: Thank you so much and happy birthday to you. Ke solofela gore tsatsi la go letsa maile manati.
2: Kosi.
0: Evening, sir.
2: You want to be a musician? I would think I'm under one of my cara.
0: Hey, Barmin.
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3: Madume.
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0: Thank you.
3: Ke a leboga. Ke Thabang Ratona go tswa ko Freed.
0: Thank you so much, Thabang.
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0: why?
4: Lena pararo abuti. 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
0: Thank you.
4: Ke morning mang Majobetino. Thank you for the lovely music.
0: Thank you so much, morning mang in Jobetin. 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
0: Mm.
5: Le well discipline. 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
0: Thank you so much, man. Ke a lebogile thata Violet Montele, Facebook UFM 898. Good evening to you, King. I'm listening from Harangua and other messages coming from Lavius Monyele, Ariel Jorano Khosi. 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
7: Khosi, how are you? 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
0: Oh,
7: I'm listening to your music, papa. 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Thank you. 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
0: Re lebogile. 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
10: Good evening, King.
0: Good evening, sir.
10: 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I would like to dedicate the show to my mother, Eunice Mokgomatha, ko Vryburg. 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
0: Re lebogile ko Klerksdorp. 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
11: Good
0: evening, sir.
11: Thank you.
0: Thank you so much.
11: Mr. King. 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
0: O tsene.
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12: Borua ka kere le nna o tsebo gore ke register lise le mona nako tsa o sebu papantse mare ke re le nna ke register ke re o tsebene ke le teng. 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
0: Thank you so much in Free State. E lebele tla gore re ke mesoso e ka nna e le some le barobedi re lebele ko ureng ya bolesome. 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My name is Jose the Music Maestro.

0: Hey Vanilla King, I hope you're doing well. Oh my gosh, I had an amazing Sunday. I really enjoyed myself. Thank you for the soulful music. I'm with you until you're not good. But even just on my game.
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0: 2300 Jackson Street. Yo. Yeah, ne, wa itse gore ke mmino kona. The Jacksons, and ahead of that we played Paul Jackson Jr. Make It Last Forever. It brings us to 8 minutes before 10. This is the Purple Soul Train. It is sponsored by Mnandi Braai. Taste so much more. Ke mo go rentsa tsa majalo re dira gore re duetswe le pele go nna mona. Temela sa gago ya bofelo felo felo mo tshologanyong yeno ke bone SSP are di dipine ya never keep a secret. Ke mo dipile tsa gore o di itumeletse this evening. Listen all the way from Harankua Zone 1. You're welcome to the show. Good evening to you, King. Nice track from Babyface. Market the Register is MC Store from Hebron. About a Soothe Music, nice show. About a good companion, Radio Motors Compino. Total good completion. Keep on doing the good, keep on playing the good music. Thank you so much. Kilebaka Huminahane Tatagamo Hebroni, Kakuho, Kalebaka Aretse Bravini, Retrofits Gamila is our fellow. Good evening to you, Bravini.
1: What's the, how's it?
0: Kikrentefela.
1: I'm all right too.
0: Yeah, how was the weekend?
1: Nothing special really, just an ordinary great weekend though. Nothing very special. Well, that's what we're talking about actually. I want to know how the weekend has been, you know, to our good, from our good friends out there.
0: Yes,
1: as we wind down what's left of this weekend. And also take a look at what's coming up this week. Anything special this week? It's the Mandela month, by the way. Maybe people are planning some stuff that is good.
0: Yes.
1: Noble stuff to celebrate Mandela month. I'd like to know what it is that you have planned for this coming week. Anything special? Well, let's talk about it. 10 p.m. till 2 a.m.
0: You go ahead, Barafini. Between 10 to 2, at least a very new week to you, and I hope you can enjoy the music.
2: Hi, Jose.
0: Good evening, sir.
2: Hi. Nako Portola Loena next week. But I wanna like a 2 years and you go to Portola, get all shiver there. So,
0: yeah.
2: Come to Ikea. It's a free start on a man.
0: Thank you, man.
2: I you got to like.
0: Ke le khile thata. Khosi Simaga. Thank you so much, man. Ke le bagathata. The other message ko ring evening Khosi ke le ka mo Cooks Lake. He listen to the music, Mr. Sebogo. 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

0: 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Pusha SBK Mopudumo. 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
1: Thank you so much. Kilibri Tatake Yako Mzira. Thumbs up. UFM Toch. 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
1: You know, baby, I spent a lot of time running away from love, because I didn't want to be tied down. I was afraid I might miss something. But you know, life is funny. I found that I was missing something anyway. I was missing all of your good love. And you being the beautiful and considerate person that you are, you showed me nothing but kindness, tenderness, and respect. And that's why I'm here.

Oh yes, time to touch base, time to reconnect, time to be together again. Ah man, it's been a minute, as they say. The last time I was here, I made a promise to be back, and here I am, ensuring that the weekend is wounded up the best way we know how. It's you and I, side by side, all the way till 2 a.m. I'm Vincent Masego. 4 hours of sheer audio entertainment. Michael Stirling, Lovers and Friends. Well, the show is not confined to lovers and friends. The show is for you too, hey? Wherever you are, what are you getting up to tonight? How has the weekend been? We're about to wrap it up, and I'm just dying to know how you spent yours. How did it go? Was it one of those that you'd rather forget quickly? Or was it one of those that you'd remember forever and ever? Get in touch, 076-260-2815 on WhatsApp. Let's talk about it. That's what we get down to doing on a Sunday night. And hitting two birds with one stone, like I always say. Wrap up the weekend and get ourselves into a brand new day and a brand new week in the most spectacular way. Mo sontageng se.

0: Music quiz time coming up in a jiffy. I always test your music knowledge. So we've got that coming up. And someone was saying the other day, you know, we sit there waiting to hear what you have for us. And we compete among ourselves in the workplace. Huh? Yeah, to see who will get it. let's see if you'll crack it tonight. I hope you will. That's coming up, among others, all the way till 2 a.m.
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Samus Rain, Eddie Lovett, Walter Williams, used to be known as the Mascots, decided to change the name, and they changed the name to the OJs, named after Eddie OJ, one of the big wigs, so to say, at Sounds of Philadelphia Records. Eddie OJ was also a DJ, and they became that, the OJs, Forever Mine, in front of which was a song by Tony Tone, Anniversary, another great memory maker there. Plenty more still on the way. You've just joined us. You are welcome. Welkie, you are at the right place at the right time. This is where we have quality time, spend quality time on a Sunday night. Nothing could be better, even if I say so myself. So you better stick around with me and get living proof of what I'm talking about. Hey, I see good friends of ours. I have gotten in touch. I will acknowledge the fact that you've done that. After a few great tunes I've got lined up here. And, well, talking about tunes, this man has given us plenty of great tunes over the years. He's a U.S. R&B and soul singer. Teamed up with Julio Iglesias. Collaborated with Babyface. One of his big hits. One of his big hits was covered by George Michael. And one of his other songs was covered by Kirk Whalum. He plays an instrument, a certain instrument, which I'm not going to mention now. I feel it might just be a dead giveaway if I mention the instrument he plays in a song by Elton John. I guess that's why they call it the blues. And also on a song by Chaka Khan, I Feel For You. Who am I talking about here? 076-260-2815 on WhatsApp. What's the man's name? You let me know if you do know. Let us all know that you know. And I'm sure you know. I'm very sure about that. It's not a maybe or if or a but. I'm very sure about that. So let us know. Who am I talking about here? On Amazing Quiz this Sunday night. Sunday the 5th of July, 2026.

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All I Do Is Think About You. He's known to have played that iconic saxophone on a Whitney Houston's song called I Will Always Love You, among others. The name is Kirk Whalum, who, by the way, was with Whitney for 7 years, toured with Whitney Houston for 7 years, and is also known to have given free haircuts to the homeless, Yeah, during his heyday. Okay. Yeah, great man, man. Great man, generous man, Mr. Kirk Whalum. Teaming up there with Wendy Moten, All I Do. And just before that, a couple of songs that included one by Paula Hardcastle, a great tribute to his mother, his late mother. You may be gone, but you'll never be forgotten. And Chaka Khan, My Funny Valentine, one taken from Waiting to Exhale. The soundtrack of Waiting to Exhale. 22 before 11. Who is here this evening? Egi Muntuedi. Thanks a lot, Egi, for checking us out from Mabopane. We pleased that you are here tonight. We appreciate that. Who else? Tara Sugar, who calls herself Mrs. UFM, says, I'm in tune with you as always. Excellent music you're playing there. From Kloof View. Thanks a lot, Tara Sugar. Much appreciated. Muhomutsi, Kimuhomutsi. He's with us. Says, my weekend was not so well, but I'm looking forward to the new week. Not sure where it is, what it has in store for me. Thanks again for playing Paul Hardcastle. You may be gone. What a great song. Mukhumutsi Mahanyi in Platinum View or Platinum Village. Thanks a lot, Mukhumutsi. Have a splendid night, man. And there's also someone who says here, thank you for playing My Funny Valentine. It has been playing in my head for the best part of the day. Ke Malebogo. Blessings, sir. Thanks a lot, Malebogo. Blessings to you too, eh? And a couple of other people getting in touch to give me the answer to my question. The question being, posing this for the last time, by the way, because after two great tunes I've got lined up here, I'll get you out of your misery. If you've been miserable trying to figure out what song it is or what musician it is we are talking about here, I'll get you out of that misery. US R&B and soul singer, teamed up with Julio Iglesias, collaborated with Babyface in one of the big hits. One of his big songs was covered by George Michael, and one of his other

0: songs covered by Kirk Whalum. He plays a certain instrument on Chaka Khan's song I Feel For You, and also on I Guess That's Why They Call It the Blues by Elton John. Who am I talking about here? What's the man's name? 076-260-2815 on WhatsApp.
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0: Tell me who's fooling who. He was with a band called The Soul Partners before he decided to go elsewhere, where he collaborated with some other gifted lads in a band called One Way, Al Hudson. And just before him, there was Shanti Savage calling. Yeah, I've been saying, let me know who this man is in our music quiz on this Sunday night. There's 5th of July, 2026, R&B and soul singer from the U.S., teamed up with Julio Iglesias, collaborated with Babyface. One of his big hits was covered by George Michael. Another of his great tunes, covered by Kirk Whalum. As a matter of fact, I played that song a few minutes ago. All I Do, which features Wendy Moulton, plays a certain instrument on Chaka Khan's I Feel For You. And on Elton John's song, I guess that's why they call it the blues. Who could it be? Did you say Stevie Wonder? Let's see here. I doubt if he did, but let's find out here.
1: Dadojwa, Dadojwa.
0: Yes, sir.
1: Waloka. Karabo ya potso ya hao, sebini se buang ka sone ke Mr. Stevie Wonder.
0: All right, Karabo Wali Chelsea, that's what he's called, Karabo Wali Chelsea, says it's a Stevie Wonder. What do you say?
2: Good evening, Mr. V.
0: Yes, sir.
2: I think the musician you're looking for who features in Chaka Khan's song is Stevie Wonder. Yeah, I think it's Stevie Wonder. Platinum Village.
0: All right, thanks a lot there, Mohumutsi Makhanya. Platinum Village, says Stevie Wonder too. What do you say?
3: Evening, sir. The answer you're looking for is Stevie Wonder, ne?
0: Ne.
3: Because, yeah, I got the flute. I can't have a palang instrument.
0: Okay.
3: It's Stevie Wonder, man.
0: All right, man. All right, okay. That's Stevie Wonder. Prof Mutlong and Masirami Mutlong in Carltonville say, we came up with the question, with the answer together as a couple. All right, Lonana. Prof Mutlong and Master Rami Mutlong, Bariki Stevie Wonder. Thank you, thank you, thank you, family. I appreciate it. All right. Ntabiseng Mabe, Ugo Freiberg. Arwaik Sari Freiberg. Freiberg, hey. Ari Ahaubua, Ahaubuika Stevie Wonder. Ntabiseng, I'm the one who's asking questions. Ahaubuika Stevie Wonder. I'm the one who's asking questions. Okay. No, I'm kidding. Pulling your leg there. Yeah, Stevie Wonder. You are right. Sebum Dogish is in Lirach. It says the same. Says Stevie Wonder. And yeah, we thank you. Thank you, thank you, thank you. Stevie Wonder. Vanessa, eventually. Bingo! She got it right eventually. She said something else before. Vanessa Mabupati says Stevie Wonder. Who gave us a couple of songs with Mr. Babyface in this song? How come? How long? And also teamed up in a song where he plays harmonica, a song by

0: It's called My Love. There you go, there you go. Now you know Stevie Wonder, who also played harmonica in those songs. Shaka Khan's song, I Feel For You. And a song by Elton John. I guess that's why they call it the blues.
1: 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In silence, abuse thrives. In action, it ends. Banna, if you see violence, say something. If you hear cries, respond. Our silence protects the abuser. Don't call me brother if your silence is louder than his scream.
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from 9 all night long, all night. Great Lionel Richie. Taking us back in time there. 1983, that song was one of the biggest hits in that year. And it still sounds good in 2026. Still has HIT written all over it. We got to hear just before that something equally stunning there. I bet you are snapping your fingers there and tapping your feet while it was playing. Sentimental by Kenny G. Chris Walker, My Queen. Starting off that triple play of mind-blowingly beautiful tunes that we have on a Sunday night to wrap up the weekend and get ourselves into a brand new day in the most superb way. That's what we are doing again here on Purple Hearts. I'm Vincent Maseko. Some go tswa ureng ya sumelebongwe le mogomo ga itsufla ureng ya bone ura tsenetsa mino montsi o monnate mo sondageng.

0: Candy and Cindy, happy birthday. Yeah, enjoy what's left of your special day. Says Ulifile in Mabupani, the cousins, Cindy and Candy, the twins, Kimawelana. Bahole hole. Yeah, hope they're listening and smiling from year to year. Thanks a lot, the Ulifile, for that. You share your birthday, by the way, girls, with one member of Westlife, Shane Fillon. He was born in 1979 on this day. So happy birthday to you and to the man himself. Now, talking about people who gave us some great music. I see Janet Jackson's album, Control, this day in 1986, soared to number one, making the 20-year-old Janet Jackson the youngest artist since 13-year-old little Stevie Wonder to top the album Top 200. Yeah, Stevie Wonder many years earlier. In the 60s, when he was 13, was the only youngest artist to have topped the charts, the top album, top 200. But this time around, followed by Janet Jackson, who was 20 years old in 86. More music still on the way. Hey, we've got a music quiz, another music quiz coming up, the last for the night, after a few great tunes that include one by Brownstone.
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getting colder and colder, and when it does get colder and colder, we do the best we can to keep the cold at bay, so to say. That's what we do here. You just cannot go wrong, man. Hey, you are in the right place at the right time. It's you, FM, in tune with you on a Sunday night at 20 past 11. A couple of songs that included there, one by New Kids on the Block. What do they call that song? If you go away, you might just miss out on a lot, eh? So stick and

Day, I say. There was also before that something equally beautiful, Brownstone, 5 miles to empty. Yeah, let's talk about this musician now. Another music quiz we've got here as we take a look and see if you really know your beans as far as the music we play here is concerned. Yeah, testing your music knowledge, as it were. This time around, it's about the well-known R&B and soul singer from the U.S. Who was discovered at a filling station. She was singing for somebody. Singing for a filling station, actually. Huh? Singing there. That's when she was discovered. And she's from a musical family. She and her sisters were in a band before she pursued a solo career. And collaborated with, among others, Babyface in a few songs. Had a collaboration with her. Trey Songz as well. And one of her songs was covered by Babyface. Who am I talking about here? What's her name? Yeah, US R&B singer from a well-known female band. A family band it was also. Discovered while singing at a filling station. Collaborated with Babyface, who, by the way, also covered one of her songs. Made a collaboration with her and Trey Songz. 076-260-2815 on WhatsApp. If you know who I'm referring to here, you get in touch and let us all know that you know. Still on the way, Perry Austin, Monewa, Luther, Stevie Wonder, and a whole lot more.

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0: 0876-260-2815. The WhatsApp line, it is, you text or send that voice note. 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Sipiwe in Soshanguve, Block XX says, thanks for playing Chaka Khan, My Funny Valentine. Thanks a lot, Sipiwe. Much appreciated, man. You have yourself a fantastic Sunday night.
1: Hey, Vince, yes, Vince, why are you fighting? And New Kids on the Block, if you go away. Ah, man. Maseko, in tune with you. Masinya kamo bila bila.
0: Thank you, Masinya. Go bila bila. Thanks a lot, man. We appreciate. Someone says, I'm DJ KK listening from Lakeside Val in the Gauteng province. Thanks a lot there, DJ KK. We appreciate, man. Go Lekwa in the Val. Thanks, man. Who else have we got here? 076-260-2815 on WhatsApp.
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2: 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Ke moteng ga dikobo. O ntsenya bo futu futu futu. All night long. Let the music play. Ke sofiretse modimo mo DIY. Try us. Dango.
0: All right. Thanks a lot there, Sophie. Khuitsi Mudimu. Re tswara ka 91.9 in the town area. Dry hearts to be exact. 23 before midnight, 23 minutes before a brand new day, which will be Monday, the 6th of July. Hey, let's see here. Can you crack this one? Who is this US R&B singer who was in a family band with her sisters? A very well-known family band. Was discovered singing for a filling station or at a filling station. All right. And she was singing for a filling station attendant, actually. Yeah. Okay. She wasn't working there. She was just singing for someone who works at the filling station. And she made a collaboration with Babyface in a few songs. One of the songs she recorded was also recorded by Babyface. She made a collaboration with her and Trey Songz, among others. What's her name? 076-260-2815. That's the WhatsApp line. Zila, you are.

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0: Stevie Wonder, For Your Love. Hey, the man we featured in our music quiz a little earlier. Yeah, I had a slight technical glitch there. I don't know what happened, but yeah, good to be back, and great stuff that we heard from him from the early mid-80s, actually. Not mid-90s, mid-80s. One called For Your Love. There was also before that Luther Vandross, My Sensitivity. And plenty more still coming up. You've just joined us. You are a bit late, but hey, it's better late than never. It's always great to have you along to keep us company as we do this all the way till 2 a.m. It's 12 before midnight this lovely Sunday, the 5th of July, 2026. Let's see now who got the right answer to my question. The question has been about this lady who is an R&B singer from the U.S. In our music quiz this evening, the last one for the night. She was discovered singing at a filling station for a filling station attendant. And she had sisters in a band in which she sang with her sisters, of course, in that well-known family band. Collaborated with Babyface in a few songs. And Babyface covered one of her songs. She made collaborations also with the likes of her and Trey Songz. Who could it be? Who did you say she is? Mr. Fab in Pretoria says, you are talking about the one and only crush of mine, Tony Braxton. All right, thanks a lot there, Mr. Fab in Pretoria. His crush is Tony Braxton, he says. Kilobokhlenipon is in Mahikeng. She gave me the right answer too, and we thank you for that. Masinya is in Bela Bela. Got through to say it's Tony Braxton. Pam Madlala, thanks a lot to Pam in Sajanguve. Gave me the right answer as well. And of course, Vivian Jacobson in Lichtenberg also said it's Tony Braxton. I just love every song by Tony Braxton. Are you going to play any song? Of course I will. A little later. Vivian, thank you. Of course it is Tony Braxton. Made a few collaborations with Babyface, one from the Boomerang soundtrack. I remember a song called Give You My Heart in a movie that stars Eddie Murphy way back in the late 80s. And gave us this a little later, also in the 2000s, gave us Hurt You, and the song that I was talking about, which he covered, and he had produced this song for Tony, and also covered it. Breathe Again. There you go. That's how it went. Our very last one for the night. The music quiz on UFM's Purple Hearts.
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1: 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When I'm just here.

0: It's Wabi Lee, from South Africa, based in New York, somewhere in the United States, actually, around there, I think, but somewhere in the U.S., not necessarily in New York, I'm not sure about that, but yeah, a great musician from this part of the world, who was born there, in the U.S., of course, where the World Cup is taking place, by the way, the World Cup where USA co-hosts alongside Canada and Mexico. Talking of which, I want to talk about that now because Brazil has just lost. Can you believe it? Yeah? Yeah. People have said that there's no therefore in football, and it has become a cliche. Huh? Yeah, but it holds true anyway. There's no therefore in football. The late CC, great CC used to say, Clement Manyapilo, Cebo Manyapilo. Yeah, man. Hey, no way beating them 2-0, 2-1 actually. They just got a penalty. Which was converted, and they won. They missed another penalty a little earlier. Yeah, so there it goes. Huh? No way winning this one, advancing to the quarterfinals. Haaland, jeez, man, what a boy king. Erling Haaland. Yeah, with two goals there. 20 degrees is going to be in Rustenburg tomorrow. 20 in Mahikeng, 21 in Klerksdorp. 20 degrees in Potchefstroom, a high of 20 in Brats. 19 in Lichtenberg. 22 degrees in Daung, Freiburg, 22 degrees as well. 24 in Swazrenneke, Zeerust, a high of 23 degrees. It's going to be 25 in Volmaranstad. Ventersdorp, 23 degrees. 22 in Pretoria. Joburg, 21 degrees. And a high of 22 in Vereeniging. That's for today. Today being the 6th of July. It's Monday. It's going to be a marvelous Monday. Because you kickstart the day with us. Good to have you along. This day that has been declared by the United Nations International Rural Development Day. We'll talk about that briefly a little later in the show.
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0: Oh, the hits that start your day the right way are on UFM, in tune with you. Kelly Kumalo and Mondi Ngobo, Mina Nawe. The title of the song, that brings us to 18 past midnight, 18 minutes into the day that happens to be Monday, the 6th of July, 2026. Good morning. We've got it going on all the way till 2. So you are at the right place at the right time. It's always a pleasure to have you around. Uredzole kae mo musong o wa mandaga. Musupuluho. Ukantswara ka WhatsApp ibong 0762602815. Untlotlele hore bogotlo jwa beke botsamaile jang. Nka itumelela tshwaelo ya gago. 0762602815 on WhatsApp. I'm Vincent Maseko. The day happens to be World Rural Development Day, a global initiative established by the United Nations General Assembly to eradicate rural poverty and hunger. It focuses on empowering undeserved rural populations. Promoting sustainable agriculture and underserved. Let me get it. It focuses on empowering underserved rural populations, promoting sustainable agriculture and advancing digital and financial inclusion. It calls attention to the fact that while rural communities produce roughly 80% of the world's food, they are home to the vast majority of the world's poorest people. Also assigns aligns with the UN's broader sustainable development goals by targeting infrastructure gaps, inequality and food insecurity in agricultural regions. Yeah, so it's quite a significant day. International organizations like the International Fund for Agricultural Development use the occasion to push for economic investments that support rural livelihoods and combat global poverty. So it's quite a big day and a very important day also. World Rural Development Day today.
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1: You know my feelings for you are getting stronger and stronger every day. And I'm learning more and more and more about you every day. And there's an area that we need to address mentally, physically, and romantically.

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She's never failed to impress as one of the finest songbirds we have in South Africa. A very versatile muse of this, who does some of the jazzy tunes with the same clarity with which she does a dance song or any other song for that matter. The name is Judith Sipuma, My Savior. Lovely song there. Barry White, just before that, Don't You Want To? No. Jennifer Wants, Up Where We Belong. The song that features Joe Cocker, one that's taken off a film called An Officer and a Gentleman, came out in the early 80s. Jabu Kanyile, Sponky Ponky. The kind of love you just cannot resist, man. We cannot resist the music, especially Up Where We Belong, which I played earlier on. I'm referring here to Makhona Tsohle in Mahikeng, Muff Town. Thanks a lot there, my brother, for checking us out. Much appreciated, Makhona Tsohle. Good to have you along, man. And you too. Hey, who is this? A couple of good friends of the show also getting in touch. Among them, Mbokhanzi Mweipan, who says, we are together. There's also Sophie Huitsi Mudimu in Dry Hearts, Oritswaraka, 91.9 in the Daung area. Panda Dallas is in Maglera, 97.0. Says, Brother V, that song.

0: It sounds special. The Ringo song. Yeah, all right, thanks a lot, man. Much appreciated. Motlalipule molebats. Go itu saying Baghdad, a remoho fela jaka khale, realeboha Motlalipula. There's also Sieti Motlalipule Manso in Carltonville, part of the show this evening. And thank you. Helen Nape, go mukhajan, 89.8. That's in Rusty Dusty. Also part of the show this morning, Monday morning. Lendi Inno. Penu says I'm with you this morning. Thanks a lot there. Lendi Inno. What a name. Okay. Frank Josh also with us. Thanks, Frank. Simon Wazima also hanging out with us this morning. And we appreciate, man. 076-260-2815 on WhatsApp.
1: Mr. Vincent Maseko, kina loena, kadi TV channel 842, kuma mete kile kama na karamu lutu filions kuni, kili kete mareka. I'm in tune with you till you know go. Skawaka, kina loena Monday ona.
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0: covering a song that was made popular by Karen White in the late 80s, covered here by three great ladies of song, Gladys Knight, Dionne Warwick, and Patti LaBelle. It's entitled Superwoman, and it's got a couple of people happy there. Sophia Dire, thanks for getting in touch. She loves that song, especially this version of the song. All right, thank you. 11 before 1 it is. So we're on till 2 o'clock, by the way. If you've just joined us, we are happy that you are hanging out with us as we start Monday together, the 6th of July. Hey, remember last year, 2025 on this day? It was on a Sunday. It's Monday this time around. It was on a Sunday when KwaZulu-Natal Police Lieutenant General Nhlanhla Mkhwanazi held an explosive press briefing in Durban, backed by armed special unit, special task force members. He blew the lid off alleged syndicate infiltration within the police and political interference. Yeah, Mkhwanazi claimed that, among others, Police Minister Senzo Mchunu and other high-ranking officials interfered with sensitive police investigations. And I had a lot to say there, talking about how they colluded to disband the political killings task team in KwaZulu-Natal. And the broadcast triggered the suspension of the police minister and the formation of a parliamentary ad hoc committee and the Madlanga Commission of Inquiry, which is still on, by the way. The deadline is the 31st of August. It looks like it will be, we don't know, it might be extended. Yeah, because a lot has taken place since the Madlanga Commission of Inquiry came into being. Yeah, so quite a very important day, the anniversary of that press briefing of KwaZulu-Natal Police Lieutenant General Nhlanhla Mkhwanazi. Today, 10 before 1 it is, we'll take a look at some of those events that were making headlines on the African continent in the next hour. Songs that were doing exceptionally well on the charts, and also who did what in the world of music on this day all those years ago.
1: Kalina, Kenna Tebogo Mashego, the managing director of UFM. In silence, abuse thrives. In action, it ends. Banna, if you see violence, say something. If you hear cries, respond. Our silence protects the abuser. Don't call me brother if your silence is louder than his scream.
2: 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It's a UFM initiative against GBV and child abuse.
0: All right, more music still on the way. This time around, Glenn Jones, All For You.

It's called Anything For You. She was with a band called the Miami Sound Machine. Gave us a few great tunes. They do the conga, among others, and then pursued a solo career. Released a couple of songs, including this, Anything For You. The name is Gloria Estefan. All For You by Glenn Jones before this. It's almost another day. Well, it is another day. It's almost another hour. Okay. The second hour of this day, the 6th of July, 2026. Yeah, let me send a special message, a message to a friend of mine, Naledi Sinye, in Pretoria. Not feeling well, but recovering very well. Thanks so much for being with us on the show this morning. She hasn't been feeling well, but she's tuned in, man, and prepared to stick and stay with us until the end of the show. Yeah, that's what friends are for. And yeah, saying that jokingly. A friend should sleep sometimes, eh? A friend doesn't have to stay all night. Yeah, but hey, all the best to you, Naledi Sinye. A speedy recovery to you, eh? A full speedy recovery is what we wish you. Have a great one. Carl Thomas is on the way, so is Silk, and a couple of other people, including High Five. James J.T. Taylor, you're going to love that one. Carl Thomas now. Hey.

0: do what you do when you did what you did to me. Let me see you do that, man. Do what you do. The title of that song by Michael's brother, Jermaine Jackson. It was preceded by Carl Thomas with Lady Lay Your Body. 10 after 1 it is. Another day to spend quality time with you, FM. And it happens to be Musupuluho Monday, the 6th of July, 2026. Yeah, more music still on the way. And of course, Ufile Khalehi will fill us in on what's coming up on his show. That's between 2 and 6, 4 hours of the show that will ensure that your day starts beautifully. You better be here when it happens. Joe in Kashan is here now and says, Kiabuti Joe Mokashan, great show, great content, great music, and Mr. Music Pie Excellence, as usual. All right. Okay. Thanks a lot there, Joe. Abuti Joe, welcome, man, to the show. And thanks for being part and parcel of this Monday edition.
1: Hi, Bravi. Shabuzom Bravi. Shabuzom. Shabuzom. I get a good little bit. I get a good little bit.

0: For sure. Thank you.
1: Thanks, KG. Ekagiso. In that part of the world, eh? Kobo Dai Man or Dai Bap. Okay. Yeah, thanks a lot, Ben. Much appreciated. 20 degrees in Rustenburg today. Mahikeng, 20 degrees. 21 in Klerksdorp, 20 in Potch, 20 also in Brits. 19 degrees in Luxembourg. Those are the highs, by the way, the maximums. 22 in Daung, 22 also in Freiburg. 24 in Schwarzrenneke, Zeras, 23 degrees. 25 in Volmaranstad. A low of 6, a high of 23 in Ventersdorp. 9 to 22 in Pretoria, 4 to 21 in Joburg, and 4 to 22 in Vereeniging. Those are the estimated highs as far as temperature is concerned for this 6th of July.
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0: Happy Days Are Here Again, a song by a band called Silk, produced by Keith Sweat, of course, who was the producer, the man who actually founded the band. He discovered the band, so to say, the band Silk, giving us some of their finest tunes over the years. And of course, this time around, they revamped, remixed, extended version of the song Happy Days Are Here. 18 past one it is, talking about days. The 6th of July it is. And among the events that were making headlines, some of the remarkable and major ones, this day in 1987 saw Dr. Frederick van Zyl Slabbert leading a group of 52 mainly African-speaking intellectuals to meet with the then banned African National Congress in Dakar in Senegal. The delegates were drawn from academic, professional, cultural, religious, and business fields. Among the delegates from South Africa were Tony Blum, Dr. F. Van Zyl Slabbert himself, Willy Ovelli Yester Heise, Dr. Thins Flof, Breitenbach, and there was also, among others, Max Dupree as well. Yeah, some of the Alistair Sparks was there. Those were, in the majority, were African speaking and people. And this groundbreaking meeting was regarded as a milestone in South African political history. It received positive attention internationally. The South African government, however, saw it as a betrayal not only of the apartheid state, but also of Afrikanerdom. The ANC delegation was headed by Thabo Mbeki. The meeting was organized by the Institute for a Democratic Alternative in South Africa, IDASA, and the ANC. Yeah, took place on this day in 1987. That meeting between the delegates, Dr. Frederick van Zyl Slabbert leading the delegation to meet the ANC. Now, talking about Thabo Mbeki, in 2000 on this day, the Durban Declaration was published denouncing Thabo Mbeki's AIDS denialism. The declaration was a statement signed by over 5,000 people in the scientific community stating that HIV caused AIDS. The declaration was signed and published in response to then-President Thabo Mbeki's AIDS denialism, asserted the view that HIV was not the sole cause of AIDS, and this viewpoint affected the South African government's response in the AIDS epidemic. Among the events that made headlines in South African history this day, all those years ago.
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Stella Nawe. It's What They Want to Do. Stick and Stay with You on UFM. In Tune with You, Jazil Brothers. Guy, Peace of My Love. It was just before that, Bring Back the Night, JT Taylor. And starting off that four in a row on the show where we let the music flow. A song by High Five, Never Should Have Let You Go. Well, I'm about to go make way for Ufile Khalehi. He's going to take good care of you for the next 4 hours. You at dawn, chasing the sunrise, is what he'll be doing. Looking back in time, Phil Collins went to number one on the U.S. singles chart this day in 1985 with Susudio. I remember that song, Susudio. Okay, from No Jacket Required. His third U.S. number one it was. The album was called that, No Jacket Required. And the Jacksons in 1984 on this day kicked off their North American Victory Tour at Arrowhead Stadium in Kansas City. Over 2 million people attended the 55 concerts, which grossed over $75 million. And Michael Jackson donated $5 million to various charities. Beyonce in 2003 featured Jay-Z, began a three-week run at number one on the UK singles chart with Crazy in Love. The track featured a sample from the Shy Lights 1970 song called Are You My Woman? Tell Me So. Crazy in Love spent 8 weeks at number one on the US chart. And Lil' Kim was in the news. 2005, Grammy Award winning rap star was convicted of perjury and conspiracy in March 2005. He was sentenced to a year in jail for lying to a grand jury to protect friends. Kim told the court, quote, I testified falsely to the grand jury and during the trial. At the time, I thought it was the right thing to do. Now I know it was wrong, unquote. Well, Lil' Kim was also fined $50,000. Charges were brought against her after a gunfight erupted outside a New York radio station in 2001 as a rival rap group was arriving. One of the events that made headlines, the Jay-Z in the news in 2017, his digital-only album, 444 went platinum within 5 days, despite limits on who could access it. Among the events that made headlines on this day in the world of music.

0: Sir Richard Wright, by the way, passed on in 2004. American R&B and soul songbird. Died at age 58. Died of congestive heart failure. She was a long-time collaborator with the music legend Stevie Wonder. That's Sarita Wright. 18 to 1 was an hour ago. It's now 18 before 2.
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hits that start your day the right way. Nowhere else but on UFM, in tune with you. Horace Brown, a song he calls Just Let Me Know. Prior to that, George Benson, with Kisses in the Moonlight. 9 before 2 it is. Your Dawn takes to the airwaves. That's between 2 and 6 this morning. Ufile Khalik is your man. He'll let us know shortly what's coming up on the show this morning. Robert McBride celebrates his birthday today. If it's your birthday, you share it with this man. Robert McBride was born in 1963 on the 6th of July. 50 Cent, Curtis Jackson, well, better known as 50 Cent, the U.S. rapper, was born in 1975. Novelist and historian.

0: Bessie Head, 1927. Sadly, passed on in 1986. Makhaya Ntini, the South African cricket player or cricketer, was born in 1977 on this day. So you share your birthday with those prominent people. Happy birthday. Many happy returns.
1: My name is Emmanuel Inganega Bathina Noketrot. I work for the Human Rights Commission. In every boardroom, in every studio, on every stage, what we say and what we do matters. Leaders are not just followed for what they achieve, but for what they tolerate. Silence, where there should be action, is actually a betrayal. Don't call me a brother if your influence shelters abuse.
2: 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It's a UFM initiative against GBV and child abuse.
0: A brother has just sat behind his microphone, put his headphones on, and ready to let us know what's coming up on the show this morning. His name is Ufile Galegi. How are you, my brother?
3: I'm good, brother. How are you doing?
0: I'm well, man.
3: Yes, thank you for calling me brother. Hora, hora, I'm on the right track.
0: Yeah, you bet. You bet.
3: Thanks, man.
0: Yeah. How's are things, or as they say, how's things?
3: How's things? It's quite creative license, they say. Creative license.
0: Yeah.
3: No, quite say, it's been a constructive weekend. It's been a good one.
0: Yeah.
3: And looking forward to Nabikit Langena. Promises to be quite exciting, quite busy and challenging.
0: Mm-hmm.
3: But I'm ready for that challenge.
0: Yeah.
3: I'm like, bring it on.
0: One has to be always ready.
3: It's exciting. Yeah, yeah. I mean, you can't always know what's going to come. But once you have your plan put together, you know, you do your best.
0: Yeah.
3: Yeah.
0: It's a fella like forewarned, forearmed. No one has warned you.
3: But no. But spot on, you know. So yeah, that's what we're looking forward to. And starting off on my favorite day of the week, into 4 hours of solid music. And also during Hello Africa, in a country, can you guess which one it's going to be?
0: Is the L's again?
3: I don't know. You tell me.
0: Because you did it so too. From what I've known, from what I've gathered over the few months you've been doing this.
3: Yeah,
0: it should be Gilisotu. It should be Liberia.
3: Okay, why?
0: It should be Liberia.
3: It is Liberia.
0: It is Liberia. Oh, it is. Right. You know what I was thinking? I was thinking Libya, Liberia, and then I started, you know, the alphabets.
3: Yeah. Well, spot on. Yeah, no, it is Liberia.
0: All right.
3: The song of Michael Jackson, Liberian Girl.
0: Some would say Librarian Girl. Librarian
3: Girl. Well, we're talking about the country, Liberia. Very unique. It also has made its mark in the continent. But of course, that side of the world. Hello, Africa. And then, of course, the 4th hour, the healing hour, the first edition of this week, at which point, yes, we'll definitely be throwing in spiritually uplifting music to set the mood right and to get the week going the right way for our beloved Purple family. And then, I'll be talking about a rather interesting topic.
0: Tell me about it.
3: Yeah, rather get like a butza pozo. Yeah. Are you confident?
0: Are you condomized? Oh, confident. Confident, okay. Confident.
3: Wow, okay, yeah. Didn't see that one coming.
0: All right.
3: But I'm going to talk about confidence because I have noticed quite a lot of people, we operate from a space of fear and scarcity.
0: Hey.
3: And it literally affects the quality of our lives.
0: Mm.
3: Yeah. And then you see some people, they are living effortless lives, and you put, how are they doing that?
0: Yes.
3: You know?
0: So when you approach things with that fear,
3: what's
0: happening to you? You don't even want to start anything.
3: Sometimes you don't even feel like you deserve to be where you are, because you deserve to receive that which you get. Because we say, so I'm going to talk about that, Khosinyan. And that's how we're going to kick it off. And of course, we can inject some of the nuggets of gold on how to turn that around and move into a space of love and abundance. That's You at Dawn this morning. 4 hours of great music, awesome inspiration, and thought-provoking conversation.
0: All right, let's quickly do the word. The word is... Ahidias.
3: Hideous. Well, that's a great way to start the week.
0: Because it's an ugly day. This Monday is ugly.

0: opinions differ about that.
1: Yeah, I know. It's ugly.
0: It is, yeah.
1: On that ugly note, bye. He's up next. Ciao, ciao.